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0: 18 engine, 18 engine only, first responders into 18 at Common Place Coffee House, 5827 Forbes Avenue between Murray and Shady. The first party, 67-year-old female, having an asthma attack. Again, 18 engine only, first responders into 18 at the Common Place Coffee House, 5827 Forbes Avenue between Murray and Shady. The first party, 67-year-old female, having an asthma attack. Responding on the MS-1 at 2003.
1: Southside 2. Could you hear me on a direct patrol of South 7th and Bingham Street?
2: Received.
0: Zone 223, 177 Morwood Avenue, for a pipe that burst in the basement. They now have a water condition. Responding on Fire 1 at 2004.

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0: 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Yeah, if you got a BLS unit, you're going to need a driver.
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0: Top.
1: Vehicle access, again, that's 10th Avenue from North Atlantic to South 8th Avenue will be completely closed with no emergency vehicle access to the primary 21 subject.
0: Dispatch
2: 503.
0: 503. I assigned that to ambulance 45.
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0: 637. 623-637, Serpent 1123, Lakewood, off of Rudolph and Werder. For a family domestic, caller's son is breaking things in the house, unknown any weapons. The male, 17, named Tryon Carr.
1: 23, copy, Westlandville.
2: 637, Bankville Road.
0: 2009.

0: 622. You can disregard that unit from Maxwell Road. How much heart tears?
1: I received.
2: 637, I'm going to continue until it's code 4.
1: 637 received, 2010.
3: Dispatch 30.
4: Harassment, 365 South Atlantic Avenue, apartment number 2, across from Friendship and Harriet Street. Unit number 3. Reporting you just found a camera recording his balcony from the apartment number 3. Unsure if the actor is inside his apartment or not.
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2: 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I'm not having a 900 Perrysville.
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0: Mackey. To your area, 1814 East Carson, off of South 18. It's going to be Fathead, 60-year-old male, conscious breathing, fell, hit his head. Service for a company still walking 3900 Perrysville Avenue for a seizure. And that's 34 engine out of service on a company still for a walk-in, first responder. 3900 Perrysville Avenue for a person with a seizure. Responded on EMS 1, 2012. Not breathing normally. One copy. Medic 10.
1: 14, clear.
0: Responders in 215, 6326 monitor straight off of Shady. The 90-year-old female that's not feeling well, she's declining in health and needs to be seen. Again, that's 12 engine only. First responders in 215, 6326 Monitor Street, along with the medics for a 90-year-old female that's not feeling well, declining in health, and not alert. Responding on EMS 1 at 2013. X6. 7345 Monticello Street between Sarah and Collier. 58-year-old male, cancer patient, not coherent. Again, 17 engine only. First responders in 317. 7345 Monticello Street between Stair and Collier for 58-year-old male, cancer, and not coherent. Responding on EMS 1 at 2014.

0: dispatch, 34 engine.
1: 34 engine.
0: Yeah, dispatch, I'm going to switch over to EMS-1.
1: Receive.

0: Dispatch, 18 engine medics have our patient, we're back.
1: 18, copy.
2: A female then had a seizure. She was found on the ground by another worker. She's alert and conscious right now. We're going to be working on vitals. It's going to be the corner shop right by the pool.
1: Copy. Medic 10 started.
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For a disabled vehicle in the area of 441 Woodruff Street. This is going to be a first party caller. Vehicle is disabled, he's leaving the location. AAA is en route. ETA is going to be around 2200. So 2014 Blue Ford Fusion, VA plate, November Hotel Delta 7561. He's leaving it for AAA. If it needs to be moved, please let me know. I'll call him back. Time off 2018.

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2: Medic 6.
3: Red cars left at.
2: 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Zone 318, 1439 Oakdean Street off of Hillard and Mingo. 51-year-old female, medical emergency for ellipsis, no injuries. 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
0: Phase 3324. Four for a disabled vehicle, 441 Woodrum Street. Times 2020.
4: Shut the water off on the inside. 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

0: Okay, thanks, Paul.
1: Oh.
0: Yeah, we're going to go in route. Mercy, you can cancel the, never mind, they're here. Hold on.

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1: Engine 32, Engine 32, Tracking Battalion 1, Zone 120 at the Presley Street High Rise, 601 Presley Street, Apartment 610. This caller is reporting she could smell fumes in her house, saying it's like a chemical smell. Engine 32, Engine 32, Truck Battalion 1, Zone 120 at the Presley Street High Rise, 601 Presley Street, Apartment 610. This caller is reporting she can smell fumes in her house, saying they're like a chemical smell. Respondent on Fire 1 at 2022.
0: Just breathe in. Say she's a bariatric patient, possibly infected right now.
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0: sir. 16th area, police and first responders. Intersection is 28th and Smallman. 45-year-old male, not conscious, breathing. Said he's passed out halfway in the street.
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2: Woman, 45-year-old male that's passed out halfway in the street. He is breathing. Spun in on EMS when it's 2023.
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5: Bike 19, Delta 49R, Stepford Chipotle, 211 Forbes Ave, North Market Square and Bookway. Carter believes that she spotted a runaway female, be a black female, 13, pink bonnet, white sweatshirt, with writing on it, black furry boots, gray pants.
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5: 2025, I believe that's her from a Facebook post. 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

0: 380 McKees Rocks Police are out with a domestic road rage incident at the Cocos in their area that started in Zone 3, requesting a Zone 3 officer.
1: Okay, go ahead and send someone.
0: 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Page 326R.
2: 26R, yeah, we copy. Do you have any details on how it started in Zone 3?
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0: 3125, 3132. Stuff intersection street, intersection of Middle Street at Foreland Street. Calls report unknown number of people doing drugs outdoors, had to walk in the street to go around. The most she has is a white male and two females, unknown if there's anybody else with them. No clothing description, unknown on any weapons.
1: $125, I'll advise, you can hold
0: 32. Per se, 132, you can take a disregard.
2: 132, we copy, thanks, that unit.
3: 161, disregard that unit, we'll take it.
0: 161, receive, 125, do you copy that disregard?
1: Not copying, thanks to that unit.
4: To the zone, please, to pick up PSA paperwork from someone at the door.
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0: Residents reporting a strange odor, not natural gas. We're going to investigate. 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
1: That's copy. You want to stick around?
0: That's negative. We can handle. We did a quick once through. We didn't get anything. We'll just verify.
1: Okay, copy. Dispatch 32 trucks back. You can return BC1 as well.
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1: Go ahead.
0: This email declined and resolved. We're back.
1: Copy.
0: Okay.

0: Bike 19.
1: Bike 19.
0: Does the caller want to be seen, or are they just advising us?
1: Looks like they were just advising you.
0: Copy, we're not seeing any juveniles matching that description right now.
1: Copy.

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1: It's going to be in front of 23 Engines Firehouse. It's 1704 Brownsville Road. They said that a cat got hit by a car and it's deceased in the roadway. Said it does have a collar on it.
0: Copy.
2: Inside. She is carrying a baseball bat.
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2: 7.
4: Can you put me on that? I'm coming into Sheridan now.
2: Received.
5: 81-year area with first responders, 31 Natchez, off of Halpin, 28-year-old female, conscious breathing, having severe chest pain. She's clammy, not breathing normally.
1: First party, 28-year-old female, having severe chest pains. In 27 engine, 27 engine only. First responders in 427, out front of 31 Natchez Street. First party, 28-year-old female, severe chest pains. Responding on EMS 1 at 2035.
3: Go on here.
0: Copy. 622, put me on that. I'm in Sheridan.
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1: 32 engine.
6: The apartment was metered, no abnormal reading. Resident was advised to contact maintenance. You can put us back.
1: Receive.
4: I'll be able to pull it up in like 10 seconds.
2: That's received. I'll put you on scene. Caller is reporting the female left on foot and went towards the right if you were coming out of her front door. Another caller is saying she's leaving in a black Chevy at this time.

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0: 221 and 260. The caller said there's a black male who is armed with a milk crate going after an Hispanic male.
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0: 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EMS is on scene requesting fire for lifting assistance. Respond in EMS 1, 2049.

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1: Be clear of Shadyside Hospital. What's that detail you just gave 9? That's the 1 area, correct?
0: All female having a sickle cell crisis.
1: 11 copies. Put it on our screen. We're clear, Shadyside.
0: Nah, you copy or disregard.
2: 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Thank you.

0: base 3121. 3151 Brayton Road, apartment 2. It's off of Westbourne and Wing Way. Caller said that her mother broke into her house earlier and stole her car keys. She wants to make a report for it. Mother is no longer on scene.
1: 21 Calvin.
2: Information received. Thanks for all the backup. Can you hold me up paperwork?

0: Thanks, Maxwell.
1: False.
0: Yeah, clear us from Mercy. Hold us up for auction.
1: Copy. Sorry, unit that was trying to get through.

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1: We got medical 11.
0: Medical 11, 15 engine.
2: Got a 15.
0: To get to this address, you're going to have to come off of Arbor Street.
2: Yeah, that's what I was looking at. I kind of recall this address. Thank you. We'll see you guys in a few.

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1: We're code 4. As we're here, we're getting flight bound for multiple calls as usual, so we're handling those as they come to us, base.
0: All right, copy that.

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0: CC-17. Traffic up will be in Hamilton and Hale Street.
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0: It's going to be a silver Ram truck, Zulu, Yankee X-ray 7089, will be code 1.
1: Sun 5, units to back Hamilton and Hale.
2: 539, I'm in the area.
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1: 3221. Alright, party's down here, been separated and advised, and other complaints have been addressed. Thanks for the backup. I'm back.
0: Thanks, you back.

Central Company, stand by for fire one dispatch, zone 14, now working a commercial fire alarm at 1 Oxford Center, 301 Grant Street between 3rd Avenue and 4th Ave. Getting a zone 48, Rivers Club and parking all floors activation. Again, all companies, fire one dispatch, zone 14, commercial fire alarm, 1 Oxford Center, 301 Grant Street between 3rd Avenue and 4th. Coming in for zone 48, says Rivers Club and parking all floors. Responding companies, engines 4, 3, 3724, truck 4, truck 32, battalion 1, and the deputy chief. Companies responding on fire 1 at 2104.

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0: 26, I copy Shenley. 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
3: Call from the reported actor. 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
3: K Delta 3 received 2108. Mirror Drive units. Looks like the male's going to be in a gray shirt, black basketball shorts, red tennis shoes, two bags with clothing in them. That'd be an Arthur Thomas Albert white male, 82.
4: 441, copy.

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2: Four engines on scene. We got a high rise. Active alarm is in the sixth floor, Rivers Club. There's engineers up there looking at it now. We're going to investigate too.
1: Copy. Four engine on scene.
3: 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Slow the rest of the company down while four investigates.
1: That's received. Four truck on scene with command. Company is responding to Zen 14. 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
1: Southside.
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1: 36.
0: Thanks for the backup comments, Adam. We're back.
1: 2112.
2: What's that, babe?
1: 4-7.
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0: 410, that's going to be a negative on that. Came in as a 911 only phone.
1: Copy, what you say is she's returning home though.
0: Yeah, she's probably looking at about a 10 minute ETA at this point.

0: 121 Watson Boulevard off of Trito and Sigma Way. Caller said that her 17-year-old daughter just ran out of the house. It's a white female named Jessica Dillard. She was last seen wearing black leggings and a gray t-shirt.
1: Go ahead.

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1: 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Burglary alarm 1345 Pennington Avenue, across Maynard and Plainfield. Alarm company is reporting a general burg. No further description on it. They're still attempting the key order.
0: Please send a copy for it.
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1: We found the active detector. It was a duct detector. There was no sign of smoke or fire. It was all clear. System's been reset. We'll be back in service in a few minutes.
2: 4,
3: the teacher's parking lot. I have no description.
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2: /150/80, pulse is 138, not alert. Hey, sorry, I actually have a first responder in your district at the Renewal Center, 704 2nd Avenue for a 39-year-old male, blood pressure 150/80, and pulse is 138.
1: That's received. You can show us in route.
3: Copy, 621, 622, disregard.
4: Post office.
2: Thanks. So she's having mental health issues. Did say she injured herself, but doesn't say where or when.
4: If she's injured, we can start the stage of BLS units.
2: Copy. Do now say she took 5 Seroquel.
4: I, with that, will start the stage in ALS unit.
2: Medic 5.
4: Medic 5.
2: E214's area of police, 1045 Forbes Avenue, off of McNulty, McKinley Hall entrance. It's going to be for a 29-year-old female, conscious breathing. Says she's having mental health issues. She took 5 Seroquel.
4: Copy. 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
1: Medic 7. E1 your area with first responders, 3178 Shady off of Landview, 78-year-old male, conscious breathing, fell down the steps, not alert, has a head injury.
2: Copy.
1: 21. For a 78-year-old male that fell down steps, he is conscious of breathing, has an injury to his head, and that's 12-engine only. First responder, 7215, 3178 Shady Avenue. For a 78-year-old male, conscious of breathing, he fell downstairs. He's not alert, has an injury to his head. Responding on EMS 1 at 2122.

442, both units are out. We got a loud audible alarm. That's first party's in, I guess.

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4: 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She wants a welfare check done on him. 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
4: Falls area with police and first responders, 5507 Key Fee off of Rogers, 62-year-old male, unknown status. Has a history of high blood pressure.
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4: Copy.
5: 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High blood pressure, correction. Again, that's 20-engine, 20-engine only. Zone 420, 5507 Keefe Street. This is along with medics and police. 62-year-old male, correction, female with a history of high blood pressure. This came in as an unknown issue. Responding on EMS 1 at 2128.

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2: It's an unknown possible welfare check. He's calling the female for location. She didn't answer. Female doesn't know that the male called. Only note I have in here is a female with a history of high blood pressure. Her name is Tammy Hobson. Medics and fire also have a call.
3: 444 North Umberland.
4: 445 Thomas Boulevard.
5: And that's 3 engine only. First responders in 13 at Jackman Building, 526 Penn Avenue, permit 604 for a 48-year-old male who defecated on himself, bleeding from the shoulder and the hip as well, and abnormal breathing. Responding on EMS 1 at 2131.
6: 48-year-old male defecated on himself, bleeding from shoulder and hip, and possibly the forearm.
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0: 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I'm back in.
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1: Jeffrey D. Did Bar, 7141 Franktown Avenue, across North Lane, North Homewood. 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Black female, 35 years of age. No weapons involved. They have one female detained. Highly in talks. 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
0: President, need SST from Freeport.
1: Cops.
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3: 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I've known 2133.

0: dispatch from 20 engine. Is there any update on this call? Is this an actual medical emergency, or is this just a female not answering her phone?
1: Sounds more like a welfare check to me. Your discretion if you want to hold for police findings.
0: Yeah, if you still have police in route, we'll hold for their findings. We'll stay up at Mifflin and Interboro.
1: That's copied. Yeah, police are en route. I'll let you know when they're code 4 if they need you.

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0: Positive results. Thank you for the backup. 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
0: I see there was a call at this address earlier today. Seemed like a psych issue. 46 was staging. Now 20 engines going to be staging in the area. We'll be staging once we get on scene.
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0: base 636. And I'll get you back up. Intersection of Brookline Boulevard and Castlegate Avenue. 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

0: Received Medic 5 to Presby, 2140.
1: 14, what's off?
0: 14 at Mercy, 2140.
2: Or said there's a male and female arguing in the street. There is a child with them. Unknown weapons.
3: 31 copy, Brian.
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0: soir, s'il vous plaît.
1: We just had a black Ford Fusion unknown plate come through Kelly at a high rate of speed. We do multiple intersections. We tried to flip on it, but it took off. Just want to let Wilkinsburg know, or Penn Hills, it's coming at a high rate of speed. We lost the flight of it.
0: What kind of vehicle?
1: I believe it was a black Ford Fusion. It blew multiple intersections on Kelly Street. We tried to flip around on it, and it completely was out of sight. Just let the other bearers know, it was very high rate of speed.
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1: 2143.

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1: Receive Medicaid. 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
3: 48.
1: Ambulance 48 per 503. It's going to be an E2 detail. 14th District, 2nd Avenue Commons, 700 2nd Avenue. 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
4: Medic 2.
1: Hi, Medic 2. 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
5: Finish there to have a wedge, he's on team. 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
1: What's your cross?
5: 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Unknown occupant.
1: Zone 5 units back. There's 7.
5: 5-4-8.
1: Cross. No. 1's district, 7437 Monticello, Streffel Collier, and Brushton. On the police and fire, call it reporting electrical fire, light 8, the smoke, and the building.

0: driver was warned. Can you create a separate number? I was just flagged down by a female. I'll let you know my code status in a second.
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0: 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We have a two-story brick duplex. Something showing. Going to investigate. 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

0: 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I'm not on Trento.
1: Copy. Back on fire one.
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3: 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Thanks,
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0: 17, traffic stop. We'll be on Alpalin, approaching Brushman. November, Foxtrot 3753. You will be code 4 for now.
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3: Spoke to all parties down here. The dogs are not barking excessively. Everybody's been advised. Thanks for the backup. We're back.
1: Received both units clear 2200 out.

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Thanks, that unit. Come back. 537, Max.

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0: dispatch, truck 17.
1: Truck 17.
0: Fire's extinguished, building's ventilated. 17 engine has the scene. They're going to wait for arson to show up. You can show up the service returning.
1: That's received. Is 17 engine still going to be on fire 2, or were they switching over to fire 1 then?
2: 17 engine's on fire 1.
1: That's received. The investigator, 4114, did call in service on fire 1 at the time. I wasn't sure. I told him that you might have been on fire 2.
2: If you could just update them, let them know we're on fire 1.
1: You got it. And 17 truck, do you need held out for service or for cleanup, rather, or are you just back in service?
0: That's negative dispatch.
1: Copy. Thank you.
3: 4114 received that dispatch. Is something else going on channel 2?
1: Negative, it's just 17 engine on scene, so they're just on fire 1.
3: Always a plus. Thank you, dispatch.
1: You're welcome.

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0: Sporadic driver, 51, southbound. Last seen at Bowsman. Car said an erratic driver almost sideswiped their vehicle. Said a white male operator was sipping a bottle of vodka while he was driving. I'll pass along to the south as well.
2: Copy.
0: Location should continue home.
3: Okay, we'll check the area.
0: Proceed. Gonna be a silver Volkswagen, Mike Hotel Kilo, 3939, comes back to an address in Whitehall.
2: Station in zone 4A, 3014 Arlington Avenue. Off of Josephine Street in Cordell Place, it's apartment 523. Private caller reporting the CO alarm going off, no symptoms. Again, 22 engine only for a CO alarm activation, zone 4A, 3014 Arlington Avenue, apartment 523 off of Josephine Street in Cordell Place. Private caller reporting the CO alarm going off, no symptoms. Remain on fire 1, 2213.

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0: You see the caller at the May building, 111 5th Avenue, apartment 707. They'll meet you in the lobby to let you in. Said that their neighbor keeps banging on the walls. No weapons involved. Unknown what's going on.
1: 49R copy. 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
0: 1, 2, 3, can you put me on that Watson call real quick at Commons?

0: 123, my apologies. Last call I have you on is Trito.
1: It was one before that.
0: Copy, stand by, I'll get you on it.
1: Thank you.

0: Fast 17 engine. The investigator's on scene. We're going to be clear. You can clear the zone. We're back in service.
1: That's received. Attention, all companies. Zone 317 is now struck out again. Zone 317, 7437 Monticello Street is struck out. 17 engine left, returning 2221.
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to 537. 537. 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ICB code 4, could you start me a rescue truck? I'm maybe trying to force entry. 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

0: 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They moved along. 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
0: 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Disregard the red check. We made contact with the mail. 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
2: 22.
1: Case direct to the Triangle Park. Security's on the line. It's going to be 501 Market Street. Said that there's a 66-year-old female that's been trespassed, and she's currently there right now.
2: 22, I called me.
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3: Can you hold us in a follow-up at the Calgary High Road? 3-6, do you have an apartment number, just the whole building? You can just use the building for right now. 3-6, 22-28. Hold up on the report.
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0: 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Can you do a call back, see if she has a copy?
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1: Stand by. 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

0: 38413.
1: So it's pretty much 38413, can you go again? I wasn't sure what that was.
0: I'm sorry, repeat.
1: I was asking you to repeat, sir.
0: Show off fire investigators clear, Monticello.
1: That's received, thank you.

0: 442.
1: 42. Base up over to the Allies. There's two vehicle accident. Airbags deployed. Two tows will be needed. No injuries. We're looking for a green Jeep Wrangler and a Ford Ranger.
0: Copy, Hazelwood.
2: That's received. I'll get you cleared off in just a second.
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0: E3 in Medic 5's area, Bates Street at Boulevard of the Allies. Police are on scene with a two-vehicle accident. Requesting EMS for one of the drivers complaining of rib pain.
1: Columbus,
0: 2241.

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1: 49R.
0: Both parties were advised. You can show us clear from this.
1: Copy. 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

0: 7 on Tinoco on the Frankstown. Caller stating that the gambling machine didn't give him $1,000 that he just hit for. You want me to send an officer or send it to Troop?
1: That's a true call, babe.

0: 600.
1: D33rd Street and the test lot there where they have self-driving cars. They're saying there's a deer in the lot, and animal control has come out and assisted them before getting the deer out of the lot.

0: 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You have a callback.
1: It's going to be 412-605-7788 to an Eric with Killington Protection.
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0: 1314 Alton Street off Antiquaire, Sebring Avenue, apartment 1. Female on the line. Possible psych issues. She's on the line rambling. Looks like the CR officer made contact with her earlier. Obvious issues. She had been given resources. I'll attach that previous call.
1: Lower back hip area. Again, four engine only, first responder detail. Zone 2-1, Legacy Apartments, 2121 Center Avenue, apartment 423. 77-year-old female with a fall, possible injury to the extreme lower back hip area. 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
3: E0 and 5's area, the intersection of DeSoto Street and O'Hara Street, for a 19-year-old female who's down on the sidewalk unconscious. She is breathing.
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0: E1 and 5's area, Legacy Apartments, 2121 Center Ave, apartment 423, for a 77-year-old female that fell and has a rear end injury.
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0: E0 in your area, 5th Avenue at North Neville Street. It's going to be for a person in a vehicle with shortness of breath. CMU police are on scene.
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0: Check the area, 2952 Merwin Avenue between Hammond and Minton. Caller believes that's the correct address. There is a silent alarm going off. There seems to be strobes going off the house. Said that you access Cruson Way, drive from Minton towards Hammond, you'll be able to see it.
1: City 4, got it.
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0: 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Alarm company is on the line. They have no contact with the resident or the key holder at this time.
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3: Sorry, A3 and 4th area, the Allegheny Riverfront Park water steps, 253 North Shore Drive. It's going to be under the bridge right next to that park, or a boat floating without anybody on it. It's hitting into the side of the bridge. It says Summer Nights on it, on the side of it.
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4: It's anonymous, no complaint and call, noise complaint, 4856 Plum Way off 49. Caller says there's a male inside his own home playing music too loud.
0: Interrupt.

0: 4286. Go ahead. The Baldwin Borough officer is requesting a phone call from one of you about a stolen vehicle report.
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0: Negative. The alarm company apparently did not have anything.
1: That's received. We checked the area. No signs of smoke or fire. You can show us back.
0: Received. Attention, all companies. Zone 1-2 is now struck out again. Zone 1-2, 1362 Goatman Street is now struck out. 32 engine lots returning 2304.
2: That's the RC.

0: River Rescue from 503. River Rescue. Continuing on for the moment, the person fishing actually caught the boat and is trying to reel it in now.
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2: River rest from 503. Alright, the vessel's against the seawall, but it will need secure. Receive.
1: Allendale Street. Caller's not on scene. Listing a wall for a check for his ex-girlfriend that was supposed to call him back earlier today, but has not at this time.
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1: 2308.
2: 3687. 3687. We'll have those two units stand by on that Fairdale call. I'm going to call that person from the zone here to see if there's any more info. We're not just going to go check on an X because she won't call him back.
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0: 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Homeowner also reassured that. Make sure the back will be cleared out.
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0: In the area of 410 Rayford Street off of George Avenue or Tarragona Street. See the caller at 410, so there's two males with flashlights looking into the windows of homes in that area. No further description at this time.
2: Base to medic 14.
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2: 81 in your area, the Holiday Inn, 20 South 10th Street, room 225, for a 52-year-old male with a severe headache.
1: Okay.
2: 311.
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0: 442, base.
1: 442, go ahead.
0: I'll type all this later. Thanks for the backup. I just want to make a quick announcement. There's a lot of oil dry down here on all three channels for the cycle.
1: On 424, Holiday in room 225 off of 20th, off of at 20 South 10th Street, off of Murrier Street and Bingham Street, 52-year-old male with a severe headache. Again, 24 engine only, first responder detail, zone 424 off of Holiday Inn, for the Holiday Inn at 20 South 10th Street, room 225, 52-year-old male, severe headache, in on EMS 1, 2313.
2: Copy, 2313.

0: additional units. Be advised of oil dry on Boulevard of the Allies near base. Again, all units be advised of oil dry on Boulevard of the Allies near base. Use caution. 2313.
1: All cycle units, use caution. Again, oil dry on the Boulevard of Allies near Bates Street. All cycle units are to use caution. Sense 2314.
2: Houston ambulance 45.
3: 45.
2: 45, again, E2 in 7th District. Scooting for the Soldiers and Sailors Legion. 4059 Boulevard Drive off of Beechwood. For a 69-year-old female that can't stand up, but she's feeling very weak.
3: Copy.
2: 2314.

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0: 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Could be a white Chevy, code 4.
1: 4203 traffic, 1700 block Arlington, code 42319.

0: 539.
1: Denise and Earl, 7709 Frankston Avenue. Caller stating that she's stranded at the bar and the Pat bus ran a red light, didn't stop.
2: Please, 580.
1: Let's go for 3580. Yeah, Denise Earls, on Frankstown. Caller stating that she's stranded at the bar. She's trying to get to Penthouse.

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1: Medic
0: 7. Not sure why fire has the detail G nominal.
1: Negative. You can disregard them. And you can mark us okay on the scene. Working on 901.
0: 7, I copy. Thank you.
1: Dispatch, River Rescue.
0: River Rescue.
1: Can we have our police number, please?

0: police number will be 112387. That's 112387.
1: That there was a white four-door vehicle that looks like it had jumped the curb and is now disabled in that area.
2: Where was it?
1: 2323.

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1: Rescue.
0: This vessel has been re-secured. Thanks for the assistance from the chief. We're clear.
2: Rescue 2.
1: Rescue 2.
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3: To the get-go on Butler, 4000 Butler Street off 40th and Almond. Security guards calling us in, says that there's a white male with white shoes and a blue shirt harassing the cashiers inside the store and won't leave.
1: 2360.
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3: 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Base, Medic 11. District 612 Kirtland Street off of Willard for a 79-year-old male that's urinating blood.

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2: 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I have the ramp from Summit Run to Wabash Block.
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0: Yeah, 636, 623.
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0: 552, you said 8584, thanks, Tom. Copy, I need, what downtown units do I have for a burglar alarm? Five guys. Started.
1: Traffic
0: 77. Traffic 77, go ahead.
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1: Hey, this car is on the Cordello building, correct?
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0: It's Tom and Bennett, 39-year-old female reporting chest pains. She is parked in a vehicle on the corner right in front of the school. Looks like police are on scene with her. Vehicle has hazard lights on. Again, 17 engine only. First responder details on 317. Alongside police and EMS, PPS, Early Crescent, Early Childhood School. 8080 Bennett Street off of Calma Street in Sakai on the corner of Frankstown and Bennett. Female with chest pains parked at the corner in front of the school, 39 years old. Police are on scene with her. Hazard lights are on. And on EMS 1,
2: 2339. 38.
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2: By base, the medic 10. Reporting chest pains. Again, 30 engine only. First responder details on 117 West Lake Senior Apartments, 1015 Crucible Street, apartment 105 off of Lorenz Avenue and well on the way. 84-year-old female reporting chest pains and on EMS 2340. 7238, you can disregard. It's secure.
3: 237, copy. Hey, you know, what's that?
0: 238, copy, clear.
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0: 1700 block Arlington Avenue, Pennsylvania registration, Mike Tango Tango 4620. It's going to be on a brownish purple Kia. I'll be code 4.
1: 4203, code 4, 1700 block Arlington, 2342.
2: Traffic 77 up in the area.
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0: Please medicate. Base medic 8. Transporting 1 to Mercy. Or 1 to Presby, I'm sorry.
1: Received. Dallas Police.
2: On scene 2342. 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

0: 42-3, I'm back in. Elon in your area, 5th Avenue at Gish Street. It's going to be for a 55-year-old male that colostomy bag fell off.
1: Thanks for backup. We're back.
2: 2346.

0: exercise 30, I guess.
1: Jen?
0: Yeah, we don't have a key to get in these rooms, just the main door. This particular room has a Knox box on it for Life Pittsburgh. If you could call the resident, we could get the key out of it and get in.
1: Do you need a code from the resident?
0: Yeah, it's a Knox box on their door. It probably has a key in it.
1: I'll do a call back.
2: I'll have a traffic stop on one of those black Chargers, November Golf Tango 4433. Looks like it's occupied twice. What should we code for?
1: Copy. Is that going to be at the Cardello building?
2: Hey, Fred.
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0: 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I'll be in Tioga.
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Clear Shady Side, hold us on a DCD tow, please.

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1: 4203, clear traffic, 2362.
2: Well, Sergeant Bob.
3: So, 17 was getting on the truck, so.

3410. First for Pitt Hillman Library, 3960 Forbes Avenue. Caller stating there were four white males in a truck swearing and yelling racial slurs at the caller.

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0: Take us off the board for the night. Dispatch from Swiftwater 3. You can also take us off the board for the night.
1: Face the ambulance 46.
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0: 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That last letter on that plate will be Victor. 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

0: 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We just got a call for a dark colored mid-size SUV intoxicated swerving through traffic.
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0: Going to be on Arlington and Sam with Pennsylvania, Juliet, Delta, Victor, 9403. Going to be a gray Ford, occupied, unknown, should be code 4.
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0: 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Hillside Drive, apartment 102. It is the complainant. They're complaining that there's loud noises and stomping coming from the upstairs apartment at 202.
1: 25 Coffee, Marshall.
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0: E2 in your area, the intersection of Liberty Avenue and 5th Avenue. Highmark Police is watching on camera. They're reporting a 30-year-old male that appears to be overdosing near this intersection.
1: Racers.
0: 0022.

0: base 221 and 223.
1: 221.
0: 230, 48th Street off of Harrison for vehicles doing donuts in the parking lot.
1: 221, I copy from the hill.
0: Copy.
1: 64, you can trace out that individual, code 4.
0: Last unit, can you repeat?
1: 64, you can show me again now with that individual.
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0: A lot of these cars are filing out. The other units went ahead to retro seat post, had them off or going that direction.
1: That's copy. 221, 223, you copy that?
2: 221, I'm still in route. Can you go ahead with that again?
1: 88 and 89 have them filing out of the 40th Street if you want to cut them off at Restaurant Depot.
2: Copy, I'll start down to the restaurant.

0: 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One mail accepted in the ACJ, or the WIPIC. Can you hold us out on paperwork?
1: Received 0031.

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0: 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It's clear for now.
1: I've copied. 221, 223, you can disregard.
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2: 140.
1: The overpass route 28 northbound, right next to the 31st Street Bridge. Apparently there's a female out on the ramp, possibly overdosing. 55-year-old female, pretty much all the description I have.
2: 145.

0: States, Medicaid. We just drove past that intersection. There is a female who is walking in and out of traffic, panhandling, but she's awake and alert. Doesn't want anything from medic.
1: Copy. Medic 4A, do you copy that? Police also have the call.
2: Copy. Do you want to disregard that?
1: To you.
0: Medic 4, there's no one else in distress in this area, but please keep police coming.
2: Then I guess we can disregard for now. PD has an update, they can let us know.
1: Copy.
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0: Three fifty-five Fifth Avenue is going to be the pub on Fifth off Wood and Smithfield. 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Looks like she's starting with another person inside the bar. 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
1: 253, cop.
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0: E3 and 14th area at the 2nd Ave Common, 700 2nd Avenue. For a 47-year-old female having a hemorrhoid issue.
1: 48.
0: 042.

0: 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Thanks for the backup. We're back.
1: Copy. Sean Hillside, clear. The first responder details on 423-106 West Myers Street, off of Westmont Avenue and Oakhurst Street. 65-year-old male. He has an LVAD, having chest pains and difficulty breathing. Again, 23 engine only. First responder details on 423-106 West Myers Street, off of Westmont Avenue and Oakhurst Street. 65-year-old male with an LVAD, having chest pains and shortness of breath. And the service on EMS 10044.

0: 3012, mate.
1: Last scene, okay.
0: 3012, I'm out on 515 with that unit. Can I get a medic for an injured officer? And let me get another unit up here, please.
1: Copy. Base to 254. Can you start down the pub on 5th? 3012, what officer was injured and what's the injury?
0: Whatever unit was on scene first. We got one in custody.
1: Copy, one in custody.
2: 3254, shot.

to 3450, 451. Call at 5507 T Street off of Rogers and Moorbach. An anonymous mail says there's people smoking meth again in this house. Looks like units were out there earlier for an unknown medical issue, and this male had called in then as well. He's calling in from Stock Street. Double 046.

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1: Copy. Face to ambulance 45. E3 and 14th area, the pub on 5th, 355 5th Avenue. Police are down there requesting EMS for an injured officer, possibly with a broken ankle.
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0: Copy, 45, you can disregard.
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2: 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Detail, please.
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2: 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Female caller's back on the line. She's all over the place. I guess she wants to see police for someone wanting to kill her. 651R and 623 were here earlier, obvious mental health issues.

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2: Delta 49, the flight's not at 941, it's in front of the August Wilson Center. The crowd seems to disperse. They're checking on the victim now.
0: Copy.

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0: Thanks, the medic four. Engine 32, engine only. First responder details on 120 Presley Street and Cedar Avenue at the bus stop. 63-year-old female caller is reporting that she's at the bus stop vomiting and sweating, thinks she's going through withdrawal. Again, 32 engine only. First responder details on 120 intersection of Presley Street and Cedar Avenue at the bus stop for 63-year-old female vomiting and sweating, seems to be going through withdrawal possibly, and on EMS 1110.
1: Between Blanco Way and Chicora Way. On the line with a language line for a Russian, said that a possibly intoxicated person wrapped into three other vehicles. Nothing further at this time, still trying to gain more.
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0: The patient is requesting to go to hospital due to his Parkinson's disease. Can you send a medic unit?
1: Absolutely, I'll get one started. If you want to switch over to EMS-1, just give me a moment to get that over to them.
2: Received. 3238.
3: 3238.
2: I'm clear of mercy. 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
0: E3 in the medic 7th area, the Greenfield Terrace, 3909 Ratch Street, apartment 53. The fire department's on scene for a medical alarm. They're there with a patient requesting they go to the hospital due to Parkinson's.
1: Copy.

0: 3326R, 3324. Manuka Street off of Geller Street. Priors on the phone number, come back to apartment 1. Female was on an open line, started to argue with another female in the background, then the line disconnected. Any answer on callbacks?
1: $324.
0: 122.

0: 350 or. Ohio tag, Kilo, Sierra, Yankee, 1488. I'll have three more plates for you in a sec.
1: Receive.
0: Next one's going to be Florida tag, Alpha, Quebec, 87 November.
1: Receive.
0: 351, can you log PA tag November Charlie Victor 3765 as well? You know, temp tag Victor 610653.
1: Copy all.
2: Male that fell off the bench on the corner outside of here and is not moving, unknown if he's injured or intox.
3: Culture, 980 Liberty Avenue, off the Smithfield Street in 10th. It'll be the bench on the corner. It's an unknown age male. He fell off the bench. He's now not moving. Unsure if injured or intox. Unsure status. Again, three engine only. First responder details on 13 at the Center for African American Culture, 980 Liberty Avenue, off of Smithfield in 10th. The bench on the corner. An unknown aged male fell off the bench. He's now not moving. Unsure if injured or intox. Unknown status. And on EMS 1-124. 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
1: 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Caller stating there's people in the parking lot yelling at her, so they're going to mess her up.
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0: Copy. The apartment one is the caller, the second floor above the spice shop. Apparently the neighbor's banging and hanging on the door, screaming help. She hasn't opened the door to see what she needs.
2: I think they called the hill. 37. Medic 14.
0: 14.
3: This gentleman is just trying to enjoy a good night's sleep. We woke him up, though. We're back.
0: That's received. 3 engine, you can disregard.

0: 60. 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
2: 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I'm going to go to HEH for clearance, beginning mileage 775, everything on.
1: 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Comment that, it's no report needed. 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

0: exception 23-inch and 23-inch and only for water condition inside the Acela in the zone 423-2027 Dartmoor Street off of Midwood Avenue at Yale Drive. Callers reporting a pipe busted inside home. They're unable to shut the water off. Again, 23-inch and 23-inch and only for water condition inside detail in zone 423-2027 Dartmoor Street off of Midwood Avenue, Yale Drive. Callers reporting a pipe busted inside the home, unable to shut the water off. Remain on fire 1-136.
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2: On Middle Street, be advised, one firearm was observed. A male with a baseball hat, gray t-shirt, and tannish pants got involved in a physical altercation with another male with a cane and a black hoodie. Firearm is on the male with the gray shirt. Copy.

Male with the firearm wearing camo pants, not tan. He points it at the individual with the cane, possibly a female. Appears to be a robbery. Firearm is placed in the right cargo pants of the camo pants. Actors walk towards East Ohio now. Female victim walks left on Emlyn towards Cedar Avenue. Black hoodie, blonde hair, black shorts.

0: 132, what's the location of the mound at Camelotan?
1: East Ohio towards Nash. Might be a light blue shirt with like black around the collar and where the armholes are. Looks like an olive green baseball hat, camo pants, Timberland shoes, white male.
0: Copy.
2: 131, I'm going to head down Presley towards Nash and go that way.
3: Copy.
1: Actor of this went down Nash. I do not have eyes on the victim at this time. Firearms with a handgun. Looks like he kept on his right side. Actors at Nash and Avery now.
2: Presley and Nash.
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0: RTCC, just be advised, this female victim walked on Portland towards Ohio Street. I'll send the email picture here in a second.

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0: 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He does have CHF in the service on EMS 1, 147.
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0: 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Updated additional spot of overtime from NX5 from 0600 to 1200 hours and from 1200 to 1800. I repeat, attention all units on this channel, there is an additional spot of overtime at Medic 5 from 0600 to 1200 hours and from 1200 to 1800. Anybody interested in that, contact 5061, time check 148. Medic 2.
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0: 654, comment out, I'm clear.
1: I just wanted to advise, I have two pending calls with no units available. One at the 2nd Avenue Commons for a female that went to the hospital. Now the shelter is not letting her back in. And also I have a burglar alarm for Zone 1, 2903 Brighton Road.
0: Taking both pens until next available.
1: Racing.
0: 260.
1: 260.
0: Can I get the report number, please?
1: Report number is 112417 and 112417.
0: Copy, thanks.

0: 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Did you get the update on your patient?
1: Affirmative. Can you start the doc?

0: base to MD 550. For Czar Street Apartments, apartment 305. This is for a 41-year-old male with congestive heart failure, difficulty breathing, slow heart rate, and the caller is now saying he's gasping for air.
1: Base 550 copies from Lawrence.
0: 156.
2: Copy.

0: 260. Can I get that report number one more time, please?
1: 260, report number 112417. Again, 112417.
0: Copy, thank you.
1: You're welcome. Just to confirm, are you guys code 4?
0: Yeah, affirm. We were able to get this lady back into her squatted apartment. We're just speaking to... I'm sorry, I might have cut myself off. We're code 4. We're just speaking with the other tenants now.
1: That's copy.

0: Base to Medic 1, Rescue 1. Avenue 1, it's in Medic 1's area with first responders at 1306 Ferris Court, Cross Street, Smaller. 16-year-old female, 36 weeks pregnant, having contractions. The caller can't see any part of the baby yet, and there's never been any bleeding.
1: Copy. Can disregard her.
0: You want you copy disregard?
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0: 202.

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0: 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Can you pull off that detail you're on and start to the Circle K, 2903 Brighton Road, for an interior motion activation?
1: We're still talking to the victim, but we'll head there in a minute.
0: Where is he?

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0: All right, the squatter's back in her apartment for now. Both the tenants were advised. I'm going to start a paper trail on this. You can show us checking out that vehicle alarm on 38th before we head to the commons.
1: Officer Steve, 237, are you clear and backing him or negative?
0: Affirmative.
1: Copy.

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Apparently there's a car broken into on 39.

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1: Ricky.

0: 10-engine, 10-engine only for a lockout, 2445 Bedford Ave, apartment 329 off of Genoa and Chauncey, with the police. Callers reporting they're locked out of their apartment. Again, that's 10-engine for a lockout, 2445 Bedford Ave, apartment 329 off of Genoa, with the police. Callers saying they went to take the trash out and accidentally got locked out, and they have a 2-year-old sleeping in the apartment. Looks like there's no police available at this time. Be advised. Your dispatch time is 212. Year, very broken up. All I got was a black Honda Accord.
1: Black Honda Accord, 172-38th Street. Pennsylvania, Bravo, November 5924. Driver's side,
0: crazy. Engine 38 engine only for a lift assist, 1 Beckfield Street off of Denora. Male that fell out of his wheelchair, not injured. In the 38 engine for a lift assist, 1 Beckfield Street off of Denora. 32-year-old male fell out of his wheelchair, not injured. Door's going to be unlocked. Your dispatch time, 213.
2: Just about 17 engine, but it won't have to pay short back.
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0: Base to Medic 10 and Rescue 2. Avenue 0, it's in Medic 10's area with first responders at 1324 Mar Vista Street between Yana Way and California Avenue. 30-year-old male says ineffective breathing, cardiac arrest, male bleeding from the mouth.
1: Respond in on EMS 1, dispatch on his 214.
0: Two 14.

0: 39. Call for Key Street's coming back in. People that are smoking meth in the house and people are supposedly running in and out of it. It was faxed the narcotics earlier.
1: Okay, we're going to disregard it. And it's back to narcotics.
0: Copy. 216.
2: And be advised, the caller for the call taker sounds intoxicated.

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0: Just advising, I have another pending for Zone 1, 1324 Mar Vista Street. It's along with the fire department and the medics for a 30-year-old male that's bleeding from the mouth, unconscious. Says he is breathing. They don't know what happened, and they're not answering any questions when they called 911. They added police to this detail. There's no units available.
1: 180 to 140, what's your status?
2: We are en route to Circle K.
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1: 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Since it's unknown why he fell, or not fell, but bleeding from his mouth.

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1: 27.
0: Can you please try to raise BC4 for us? We need to reload an injured firefighter.
1: Received.
0: He hurt his back trying to lift his patient.
1: That's received. I'll call his office.
0: 260. So the car with the smashed in window, owner is not home, currently on vacation. The person that's staying in the house is advised to have the owner contact the Zone 2 police station whenever they get home. We're going to continue to check to see if any other windows are smashed out.
1: That's received.

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1: I know we don't have any units out, but female's able to give a description of a male mid-30s athletic build, white hair, Hispanic with a teal top.

0: Hey, can you start the police, please? Paramedic 10.
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0: Thank you. I need to police here to keep the family away from us.
2: We didn't see any more smashing windows on 38. 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
1: That's copy.

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1: Affirmative, we're out.
0: Right here.

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1: Go ahead.
0: We're leaving a scene of 03. I want to remain out of service until we get back to our engine house and evaluate this firefighter a little better and talk to PC4.
1: Factor said he was notified.
0: Thank you.
1: You're welcome.

0: 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I'm clear of this detail. You can show me heading to the other one.
1: There's multiple units. 3150, I copy you going to the alarm. That other unit.
0: 237.
1: 237.
0: Clear this. I'll head up to Bedford.
1: Dispatch a 10 engine.
0: Good, engine 10.
1: Aren't the police needed up there?
0: At this point, no. We were able to get the door open. You can show us back.
1: That's received. Department said the police are not needed.
0: Outstanding. Thank you. I'm back.

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1: 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Can you show us at the zone on paperwork, please?
0: That's copy.
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1: .150. I'm out. It looks like Circle K was burglarized through the service window.

0: 150 base, is there any management numbers listed in previous calls?
1: I'll let them. They'll see what I can do.
0: Copy. Yeah, they've done this before at this location. I'm unsure if anybody is inside. The front doors are still locked up.
1: I've copied.

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1: 260, receive. 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
2: 32, that's copy. We're on the road.
1: Thank you.
2: 150, the opening to get in through this service window is very small. Just to advise, I don't know if we could even send a dog through it.
1: That's received. Do you want me to see if we can get one to you, or you don't think he can fit?
2: Stand by on the K-9. You can stand by on 132 also. I'll wait for 140 once they clear.
3: Wait, that's
1: multiple units.

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1: Hey, that's negative on disregarding 32. There's no one else to back him up. I want a unit there.
0: Received, sir. Thank you. 132, please continue. 150, you copy?
2: Yes, received. 132, we're still hurt.
0: Received.
3: Be advised, this is looking like it's going to be a DOA, so we might be here for a minute.
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1: 260. The female's just upset because the Second Avenue Collins will not let her in to spread her fleas. Can you show me back?
0: Two sixty received.

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1: Hey, that's negative. We'll be all right with 32 there.
0: That's received, thank you. 260, I'll put you back in.
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0: 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Marathon Gas Station, 4010 Penn Avenue, 40th and Fisk. 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I'm responsive. And 6 engine, first responder, Marathon Gas Station, 4010 Penn Avenue, 40th and Fisk, 50-year-old male down by the door. I'm responsive. 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
1: Also not known if his breathing is normal.
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0: 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Vista 3150, key holder is going to be responding about 40 minutes, unknown what vehicle.

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Who's the medic now? Texas 6 engine, 6 engine only, first responder, Lambeth York Commons Apartments, apartment 503, 4003 Penn Avenue, 40th and 5th. For 77-year-old female, not feeling well, difficulty breathing and back pain. And that 6 engine, first responder, Lambeth York Common Apartments, apartment 503, 4003 Penn Avenue, off 40th and 5th. 77-year-old female, not feeling well, difficulty breathing and back pain. Responding on EMS 1, your dispatch time is 257.

Base Medic 4. Medic 4. We're on scene now. The address that you gave us is... Never mind, we just found the patient.

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0: ambulance 48. 48. E3 and 5 District, 2173 Reed Street off of Elmore. It's going to be for a 33-year-old female that's having lower back pain, and she lost control of her bladder.
1: 48 copies.

Medic 14. You and your district of police and fire, starting stage for police. 201 Stanwyck Street for room 1207 off of the Boulevard of the Allies. It's going to be for a 43-year-old female that took an unknown amount of anxiety pills. I have no further info at this time. Be 303. Female, possibly overdosing, took a bunch of anxiety pills. It's 4 engine, first responder. 201 Stanwyck Street, apartment 1207 on Boulevard of the Allies. 43-year-old female. Conscious breathing, took a bunch of anxiety pills. Responding on EMS-1, dispatch time 304.

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1: E2 Medic 40, 13 Parker Street off Haslip Way and Boyle Street. 26-year-old female reporting that she's feeling lightheaded and nearly faint.
0: 1 adult male down to the ATJ. Everything's on 561 on the miles.
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0: 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So it's caller on the line. Can you have him come let us know that it's your billing?
1: I can do a callback.

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1: Oh, I see.

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0: 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He has chest pains and is clammy. He is not breathing normally.
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0: 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It's going to be the address of 500 Waterfront Drive off of 30th Street Bridge. 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It's going to be side door, no luck on a key holder.
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0: 发的去。
1: 发的去。
0: Yes, sir. I have a pending phone call for the Kaylee Ward Urbis High Rise. It's for a 72-year-old female. It says she's on the floor and needs a lift assist, but the caller is stating that the female, I guess, has been on the floor since last night or earlier tonight.

0: requirement which is the big audition and dispatch.
1: That's copied.
2: East Presby.
1: Copy, priority to Presby, 318. 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
3: 45.
1: 3 and 5 district, assuming at the King Leroy Irvis high rise, 715 Mercer Street for apartment 209. 72-year-old female fell on the floor. She's been there for over 6 hours. Possible only a lift assist.
3: Copy.

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2: 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Again, 112422.
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0: Is this an obstructive sugar?
1: Send Washington Landing.

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We still need the canine for the call that the Zone 3 unit is assisting us on.

0: Thanks, 289.
1: 289.
0: I have a trespassing call down at the Renaissance Hotel. Two homeless people were harassing staff. No weapons involved, so they're sitting out by the valet currently.
1: Copy that. I'll start from 1-1.
0: You broke up. Go again.
2: 255, I'm out of the running.
0: 255, I copy.
2: 260. 260. Females on the way to the hospital with medics. Are you going to ask the Renaissance call? You can disregard 189. Or 289, sorry.
0: Alright, so 289, you copy.
1: 289, that's received. Thank you. I'm going to start to that River Avenue call.

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1: Copy.
2: Can you repeat?
3: Yeah, actors have been moving along. You clear out the call. Thanks for the backup.
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Call reporting a tree down blocking both lanes with wires. Yes, 35-inch and 35-inch only for wires call. 817 Woods Run Avenue off of Burkhoff. Call reporting a tree down blocking both lanes and wires also involved. Your dispatch time is 341.

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1: Mail was accepted into the ACJ. You can hold it on paperwork.

base to ambulance 46. Avenue 3, it's in 8th area at 1014 Dagmar Avenue. A cross street crane, 50-year-old female. She fell, her ankle swollen, the other ankle's fractured from a previous fall.

15-engine, 16-engine only for a possible vehicle accident outside 1211 Center Street in Wilkinsburg for North and Hill. Caller reporting they heard a vehicle accident outside, unknown status. And 16-engine for a vehicle accident, 1211 Center Avenue in Wilkinsburg off of North. Caller reporting they heard what they believe to be an accident outside. They can't see anything. They only heard it. Only one call. Dispatch time, 351.

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1: Received jail phone number by chance.

0: base to 502. 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
1: Building's empty, door secured. 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

0: 345, that's copied. If you can start to AGH Hospital, 320 East North Avenue, also in Zone 1. I have a female outside. I guess she was discharged from the hospital. She's trying to walk home, but can't, and is stranded in front of the ER. 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
1: Driver left the scene. Wilkinsburg police is on scene, disregarded us. You can show us back.
0: Right, safe.

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1: Ben 46.
0: Just the lift assist. No transport, we're back.
1: Copy.
2: Base, Mike 6 is back.
1: That's received.

0: 345.
1: Yeah, she wanted a ride way outside the city, so you can clear this out.
0: That's copy.

0: 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Show me transporting Wendell Whippig from this location. Everything on handcuffed. 427 on the mouse.
1: Avenue 1, it's outside of AGH, if you want to take a look at it. This female was with police earlier and was trying to be taken a far distance out.
2: Already for medics and first responders saying that it hurts to walk.
3: .345 copy. I mean, we can head that way again. But she was walking just fine when we left.
2: That's copy.

0: space the 3255 and 3260.
1: Thank you.
0: So that's at 2317 Center Avenue, apartment 2 off of Chauncey. For a male that's saying that he has people inside of his house that are refusing to leave.
1: Thanks, got it.
0: I'm now getting an update that there is a firearm in possession of one of the persons who is trespassing. Not sure if it's involved or not.

0: units. That unit, go ahead. That's received. He's going to be in his bedroom. He said he can let you into the apartment building when you're ready. And then he also said that there's a male and a female in the living room.
1: Out.
0: 60 out.

0: 55 UMAX coming to us. Code 4.
1: Negative. It was toward the end of the call that he said he wanted to go to the hospital for drug withdrawal. Did you want me to start him?
0: Affirm.
1: Racing.

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0: 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They're requesting medics for a male going through drug withdrawal. Code 4.
1: Where do you call it?
0: Good morning.

0: 3:45. I'm reading these comments. I'm guessing 55 OT told the lady to get back into the hospital. You can show us clear. She's not even out here.
1: That's copied. Yeah, the medic supervisor said that we're not transporting to another hospital. So, yeah, they cleared. I'll show you back.
0: Copy, thanks.

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0: Company 0 is in your area with police and first responders at 4915 Geota Street between South Millville and Growth Street. 40-year-old male sitting in the vehicle, lean back.
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0: Station 45. Is it known if he's still down on the ground?
1: There's no apartment number, so I'm taking it. He's still outside. I did just message the call taker asking the apartment number, and they also stated outside.
0: We're going to copy.

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0: I got a call coming in for Hillcrest Residences, 2948 Brownsville Road off of Stewart. Someone's calling in, says there's somebody outside banging on the windows. No description, can only hear them.
1: 51, copy, something.
0: Four 59.

attention all units on his channel. Road closure at Medic 5's area, Ridgeway Street to Heron Avenue. Ridgeway will be closed from Heron to Monroe. Emergency vehicles will have access. I repeat, attention all units on this channel. Have a road closure to Medic 5's area, Ridgeway Street to Heron Avenue. Ridgeway will be closed from Heron Avenue to Monroe. Emergency crews will have access. Time check 502.

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There is a medical alarm active right now on floor 3. We're going to investigate.

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1: Texas 6 engine, 6 engine only, first responder, family house, JD side, in room 327, 5308 Liberty Avenue, for bomb in South Aiken, 15-year-old male unconscious. They're saying unconscious, not breathing. He lost consciousness, fell, hit his head off the floor. And 6 engine, first responder, family house, JD side, in room 327, 5308 Liberty Avenue, off a bomb in South Aiken. 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Responding to EMS 1, dispatch time is 5:05.
2: Also, I have Blessing Street at Ridgeway to Lisbon is also closed. 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
3: If you said 5308 Liberty Avenue, room 327 for the family house, Shady Side, call reporting that her 15-year-old son fell and hit his head off the floor. Male is not conscious.
4: 3584 base, do we have medics en route?
3: And fire hazard. Have units that is the worst this call, just say about CPR is in progress.
4: Copy that.

0: paramedic 9 on that detail. CPR is in progress. Someone is going to get an AED.
1: 9, copy.

0: 351 base. Do we know what side of this building it is? This is the rear.
1: Units for Liberty Avenue, the AED was on scene, CPR was advised by the machine.

0: dispatch medic 1 is back. Medic 1.
1: Censored on scene.
0: 509 with medic 9, rescue 1.

0: dispatch 29 engine.
1: Yeah, 29.
0: Dispatch 4 number 3 here where the activation is. There's only one room we have not accessed yet that we can't access. Can you send building maintenance here? This may be a false alarm.
1: Receive, I'll see if I have a number for maintenance.

0: 51. I drove through the parking lot here all around the building. 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
1: It'd be a negative. 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
0: Stop. 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

0: Base 550, I'm out.
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2: 502, dispatch, show me if I had family house as well.
1: Received.

Dispatcher 29, got a hold of the number that we have here, and they said they'll get a hold of somebody, but

0: Sasha Companies, got some road closures. Zone 224 Ridgeway will be closed from Heron to Monroe. Emergency vehicles will still have access. And at Zone 224, Ridgeway will be closed from Heron to Monroe. Emergency vehicles will still have access. Also, Blessings will be closed from Ridgeway to Lisbon. Emergency vehicles will still have access. And the other one is going to be Blessing, closed from Ridgeway to Lisbon. Emergency vehicles will still have access. This is time 514.
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1: 112-434, got it. What was the start time for me?
0: 504.
2: This is the issue to care for.

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1: Clear 29.
0: Did you say you were unable to get a hold of building manager?
1: I got a hold of like their answering service. They didn't give me an ETA. They just said they'll get a hold of somebody.
0: Received. There's one more resident here we haven't checked. We're going to have to try to access this room. Can you send a police unit this way?
1: Received. East Medic 3.
2: Thanks, sir. A1 in your area with first responders. Patricia Hillman Miller Campus, 315 West Prospect Avenue, off of Valoy Avenue and Arbordale Street. It's for the second floor, 30-year-old male, lethargic.
1: Reason. Do you have contact with the patient?
0: Negative.
1: Reason.
0: Negative findings. Can you show this, please?

0: 54.
1: Cut.
0: Medical alarm for EMS. They may have the fourth injury. There's a request from the PD to start that to that direction in case they. The door.
1: 3651 on you. Can put us on that.
0: 3651R. Do you want me to disregard 654 or continue them on?
1: You can disregard them.
0: Or you can disregard.
2: Access to a room on the third floor. I want you to start in case you're needed. They have police on the way as well. Copy. 18.
1: Lights.

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1: Good, dispatch, this is 29.
0: Okay, so maintenance called back in, said if you can't make access, neither can they. They're not responding, and then they gave a phone number they could be reached at.
1: Received.

1910 only, for wires. 470 Dallas Avenue, caller reporting there's a pole with wires down. It's 18 engine, calling in by Public Works. 4th Avenue, it's South Dallas for a pole with wires down. 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
0: Dispatch, we made access to the resident. It did not answer his door. He is fine. There's no medical emergency. He's on room floor 3. He can cancel the medics, and it's just going to need maintenance here to shut the alarm off.
1: Copy, medic 9.

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1: That's received.
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1: Go ahead, dispatch.
0: Is that alarm, and it's sounding out loud, you can hear it, it's audible?
1: Correct, this is an audible alarm here on, it's just audible on floor 3 to alert the residents of a medical emergency, but there is no medical emergency present here.
0: Okay, that's received, because the person that can reset it will be in about an hour. You don't have to stay on scene, correct?
2: Be a false alarm, we're back in service. 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
3: It's copy, 5:30. Was that medic down at school?
0: Affirmative.
3: Thank you.
0: You're welcome.
2: 554.
0: 54.
2: Assault code 4. All units have been clearing. What's the CCR for this?
0: Copy. 112443. That's 112434.
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0: Okay, we had a public works guy here that was on his way into division to work. I'm going to need public works to come up with an actual crew and get the pool out of the road. Possibly Duke and Light.
1: Okay, be advised, you're on the EMS channel, and switch over to Fire 1.
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2: Good, 18.
0: Stormy police for traffic. It's going to get really bad here momentarily for with the parkway closure. Also, get me public works to look at this light pole that's down in the road. I'll let you know if I need Duquesne Light.
2: That's right. So there's no wires down, it's just the pole.
0: We're looking at it. It looks like the wires might be disconnected, but we still got to look further. But I'm definitely going to need public works and police.
2: That's for sure.
3: Here's
1: out at the intersection of Forbes Avenue and South Dallas, requesting your assistance with traffic control. They got a telephone pole with wires down.
4: Female, fainted, currently conscious.
1: Difficulty breathing.
0: Dispatch 18, yeah, send me Duquesne Light just in case. I do have some type of wire here that looks like it's connected still.
1: Appreciate it.

0: dispatch 18 engine, do you need any barricades up there?
1: Sure, that'll help. It's with rush hour approaching here, this is the main detour, and it's going to be a mess here soon, so whatever you can send is good.
0: That's received. Identify the 3rd Division. Engine 35 engine, 35 engine only, first responder, 3936 McClure Avenue, Hook-Lever and Perot. It's going to be for a 33-year-old female that fainted, but she is conscious now. 35 engine, first responder, 3936 McClure off of Cleaver. 33-year-old female that fainted, currently conscious. Responding, EMS 1, dispatch time 537.
2: Going to be a male and a female domestic in the area of the Wyndham Grand Hotel at 600 Commonwealth Place. Not going to report it. They're going to be in a silver vehicle. They just made a left on a boulevard of the Allies.

0: Tuesday, 27 and 27 inch, only for water condition, 810 Southern Avenue, apartment number 1 off of Menzinger and Weinman. Color press water coming into the basement and down the walls, maybe coming from the apartment number 2. It's 27 engine. For water condition inside 810 Southern Avenue, apartment number 1 off of Menzinger. Color point water coming into the basement and down the walls, and it's coming from apartment number 2. Your dispatch time is 5:38.
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1: Get 18.
0: Okay, you can cancel, please. We're going to have this roadway cleared up pretty soon. Just continue public works, take a look at the light pole. It still looks like it had some wires attached to it, so it's sun duquesne light.
1: That's for sure. Puppy 35 engine, you respond with medic 10.

0: units for the domestic. The caller stated the male grabbed the female, threw her over the fence at Point State Park, then picked her up and threw her in the vehicle.
1: Copy.

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1: 51 and 450, fire's giving you a disregard there. You've got the roadway almost cleared up.
0: Copy, I was just about to tell you that.
2: 50 copy, send me on back.

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0: That's 18 engines.
1: Go ahead, 18.
0: Okay, the roadway's been cleared of debris. Traffic's going to be flowing here in a minute. Just keep public works and Duquesne Light coming. We're going to be back in service. The pole is in between East Dallas and Forbes. We'll be able to see it.
1: Receive. So it's not blocking a roadway.
0: Traffic is moving now. Thank you.
1: That's received. Duquesne Light was just asking.
2: Thank you.

0: 180 base 32 is the PM unit. They were stuck on that late call. I'm not sure if they're clear, but hold them out of the zone, please.
1: Hatch received.
2: RTCC at base.
1: RTCC.
2: The male to that domestic appears to help the female climb over the fence, at which point she falls over, rolls, maybe hurts her ankle. He helps her into the vehicle. She points to the vehicle. At no point does she seem like she's in distress from him. He's on camera giving her comfort and everything else. I think this is not a domestic.
1: RTCC, copy.
2: The vehicle in question is a silver Volkswagen Jetta.
3: I copy that. I am on Boulevard of the Allies now looking for that silver Jetta.
1: Copy.
3: Dixie in the area.
1: Dixie, copy. Dispatch, Battalion 1.

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1: Good, 7-2.
0: I'm back.
1: Copy. Back in service, it's 18 into back at 545.

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2: 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I'm going to clear call. Thanks for back. I'm sure we're back.
0: 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I advise them to call the landlord and have someone come for a cleanup. 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
1: 48.
0: 3, it's a medic 5's area at the St. Joe's House of Hospitality, room 117, 1635 Bedford Avenue, first party, 61-year-old male, back pain.
1: 48, copy.
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1: 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Zone 2 is looking for 3.
0: That's copy.

0: for a 30-year-old male down. It's three engine for a male down across the street from Eddie Barlow's. 444 Liberty Ave of a Commonwealth for a 30-year-old male down. Responding on EMS-1. All companies show 35 engine back at service. 35 engine back at 554.
1: For a 30-year-old male down on end status.
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0: Mail at Eddie Merlot's fence lane there since 8 o'clock last night. He moved around several times. He appears to be visibly seeing on 3180 or 3288. Wants to disregard the call.
2: Copy.
0: RTCC 80 to 3288. The mail for Eddie Merlot. He's been moving around on camera. He's been there since 8:30 p.m. yesterday. He appears to be just sleeping. He's kind of in a little dust deal there. Like before I said, he moved around all night.

0: back to 3 engine. I just wanted to make sure you were en route.
1: Yeah, we called in on EMS 1.
0: Racy, sorry about that. I'll show you en route.
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2: 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Again, that's one round to 2657 Perrysville Avenue. I'm on 601.
1: Copy. Okay, I'm Sam McClure. 601.

0: base 3451.
1: 451.
0: Whitridge Street at Terrace Street. See the caller said that the driver of a black truck tried to run her off the road and then threw some kind of drink or bottle at her car. Actor was last seen on 5th going past Carlo. Black pickup, 7 Yankee Yankee, 0076, white male driver.
2: Medic 4 will be en route.

0: turned off.
1: 8149.
0: 49's in service. You can disregard for it. We'll take that call.
1: 8149. Who was that disregard for?
0: Medic 4.
1: Medic 4, do you copy that disregard?
2: 4, copy. Thanks, 49.
1: I'll show you back in service, 49. I'll show you around.

0: 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One to Mercy.
1: Should I go to Mercy?
2: A 1732 Concordia Street, off of Amanda and Meredith. See the complaint there. Says you can hear rumbling inside the house from the back patio. The back patio is enclosed, but the looks like the door to the house is locked. If anyone's outside, what this noise may be. He is stating he's licensed to carry here. He's upstairs in the bedroom right now.
3: I'll take care of it.
2: That's 3345 disregard.
0: Clear, children. DC detail, please.
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0: 3, it's going to be an E0 in your area, 1027 Marina Street between Navajo and Ramona Street. 36-year-old male, conscious breathing, he has a heart problem, unspecified. They're withdrawing from, I think it's Visonine, and their heart is pounding. They have a headache.
2: 1027 Marina Street off of Navajo or Ramona for a 36-year-old male with going through withdrawal with heart palpitations. CMS 1612.
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0: 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Door 26, 7223 Frankstown Avenue off North Homewood, stared at an irate caller about police not doing their jobs and keeping homeless people off his property. He's demanding to see an officer on scene. Unknown if there's any actors on scene, though.
1: Obviously, there.
0: Copy.
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0: Medic 5, it's going to be an E1 in 14's area. It's ACJ intake, 950 2nd Avenue. Reports of an unaged male, consciousness and he is conscious and breathing, reporting chest pain.
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5: 446 Vintage Way off Harriet Baum. See the caller. They need a vehicle move for construction.
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0: 21 Chauncey Drive off of Bedford. 911 only phone, open line, banging was heard on the door. It's going to be a phase 2 location, and the call taker also heard crying.
1: 325.
2: 30 to 325. Talk to the caller. All his doors are all secured. I'll back in.
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0: 125.
1: Take a disregard on that stolen vehicle. It was just called in by repo.
0: 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Medic 10.
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1: Copy.
2: Both parties were advised. This mail is left. Thanks for the backup. Can you hold us in a quick report, please?
1: Copy. 6621.
3: FEMA was calling in again. This is screaming. She can't move, and she's telling someone to let go of her hands. I'm not sure if anyone's with her or not.
0: Copy. Attempting to make contact now.
3: Thank
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touch that 28. Can you make contact with the caller and have him meet me at this location where this vehicle is, please?

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2: 22R.
1: We're all clear on that call. Show us back in.
3: 6 for 2.
0: Initially, the caller was screaming. They reported a possible psych issue. Police are on scene. She is advising she has back pain. They're requesting an eval.

0: engine 7 engine Atlanta, first responder detail, zone 37, 5075 Rosecrest Place, upper Rosecrest Drive, 77-year-old male, fell in his wheelchair while trying to get into a car. 7 engine only, zone 37, 5075 Rosecrest Place, upper Rosecrest Drive, 77-year-old male, fell in his wheelchair while trying to get into a vehicle, is requesting a lift assist. Ran on fire 1, 659.
1: C-23. Mills removed.

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1: We're going to need to extend time here. 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
2: 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I'll show you at Mercy. Extend time. 0 to 100.
3: Liberty stated that a dog was loose and attacked her dog, requesting an officer.
4: 21, copy from 16.
3: 32, 82.
4: Yeah, if all parties are separated, she can make reports are true and we can refer that to animal control when they come in.
3: 221, disregard.
4: 221, copy, thank you.
3: She said there was a dog that got loose, attacked her dog. Her dog does have some blood on it. And the actor dog is at 3837 Liberty.
5: So that's where the dog lives? It's contained there?
3: Affirmative. The dog is contained at 3837 Liberty, and the caller with her injured dog is at the intersection of 39th and Liberty.
5: Do you have a callback number for the caller?
3: It's going to be area code 240-298-9440.
5: Copy.

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0: Medic 9 is going to be an E2 in your area, 3424 Monroe Street between Orion and Ridgeway. It is a 79-year-old male. He's conscious and breathing. He fell, reporting a head injury.
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0: 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Can you show me on that stolen car my previous report?
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4: 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It's in your area. 96-year-old female. She's conscious and breathing. It's coming as a stroke. She said she's not responding, having a stroke-like appearance. 708.
0: Already passed 28.
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0: Be advised, could you tell EMS that Benton Avenue is closed at Brighton before Little Sisters of the Poor?
1: Copy.

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0: It's an E2 in 16's area. Port Authority at 1500 East Busway. It's going to be an operator who isn't feeling well. It's supposed to be male, age unknown, appear to be conscious and breathing. Meet bus 6517.
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0: 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It's supposed to be right near the Port Authority Police Station. 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
0: Medic one, it's coming E1 in your area, Silver Lake Commons, apartment 101, that's 6935 Frankstown Avenue, apartment 101 between Eastview and Garrett Street. 85-year-old female, conscious and breathing, coming in for a stroke, putting neck and right shoulder hurt, confused. Fusion. 17 truck only, zone 317, Silver Lake Commons, 6935 Frankstown Avenue. 85-year-old female, neck and shoulder pain, is confused. 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

0: keep the outside units concerned towards the August Wilson Center, front of the building on Liberty Avenue side for a male and female fighting.
1: 46R, we're getting out on Liberty now. We'll head there after this.
0: Great.
2: Going to be in E3 and 8th area, 246 Dilworth between Hyphen and Ennis Street. It's coming in as, looks like a fall 2 days ago. 82-year-old female, conscious and breathing. She fell 2 days ago. She has left shoulder pain.
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0: 46 over. Everything's fine here. We're going to head to out of the call.
1: Parties are going to be a white female, steeler jersey, brown pants, carry a blue bag, black male, about 50 years old, no clothing description. Female's on foot down William Penn Place towards 7th. The male victim's still in the area. Going to be building security, calling it in.
0: All right, let's go.
2: Granddaughter's making threats, bit her. No descriptors as of the age brackets. Other weapons.

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1: 770. Mainly on a first responder detail zone 311, South Bigley Avenue at Coral Street. Port authorities reporting an elderly female fell getting off the bus and an injuries. Unit engine only is zone 311, South Bigley Avenue at Coral Street. Port authorities reporting an elderly female fell getting off the bus and an injuries. Bus is still on scene. EMS 1 at 717.
2: 6 and E1 in 9's area, along with 8 engine, it's going to be intersection of South Nagley and Coral Street. Port Authority is reporting an elderly female fell getting off the bus, unknown and injuries.
0: Thanks for the patient.
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0: It's for Arabella. This would be a 13-year-old granddaughter. She has special needs. Looks like it's, they've been going in and out from the front porch here this morning.
1: To Ophelia in Niagara Square. A 63-year-old female, conscious and breathing. She has a nosebleed, headache, and an elevated blood pressure.
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3: Malloy is then closed from Harding to Stewart. Emergency vehicles will have access with delays. Timeout 719.
1: Attention, all units for road closure announcement. Special attention for Medic 2's area. Odette Street is closed to Ivy Glen. Ivy Glen is closed from Mullally Street to Lodge. And Mullally will be closed from Harding to Stewart. Emergency vehicles will have access. Again, Medic 2's area for road closure. Odette Street will be closed to Ivy Glen. Ivy Glen is closed to Mullally Street to Lodge Street. Lovely will be closed from Harding to Stewart. Emergency vehicles will have access. Time is 7:20.

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1: Lindy Paving, 2340 2nd Avenue, off Radiant Technology. No complaint for the people on strike causing traffic issues and standing in the roadway.
0: All right, copy from Darlington.

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0: 14, we're getting flagged for a man down at the intersection of Grant and 3rd. We're getting out now. We'll give you a report in a second.
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0: I'm out 50110. Was this a 911 hang up or burglar alarm? I forgot.
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0: 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Info was exchanged. However, the one driver does want to document it, so you can send it over to you. I'd appreciate it. And you can code for the other unit and pull me back in.
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1: That's copy. 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
0: Friendly.
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1: Code 4, one more. 738.
0: And 3624, this is just a standoff between a driver and a bus. We cleared that up. You can show me back.
1: That is 0739. 3321.
2: I'm calling down here. Continue to hold 24. You showed me back in service.
0: Coming in back
2: 2234. 3530, I can back him up.
0: 739.

0: base all units, channel 2, a couple of road closures in zone 3. Same general area. First being Mullooly Street will be closed from Stewart to Horning. That's Mullooly Street closed from Stewart to Horning. And then Ivy Glen will be closed from Mullooly to Lodge. That's Ivy Glen closed from Mullooly to Lodge. And then Odette Street is also closed to Ivy Glen. All until further notice, all will allow emergency through if needed.
1: Two.
2: 132 Madonna Street, a raccoon in a trap in the backyard.
1: Copy.
3: Employment work, I'll be up the short tiers in Lorenz area. I'll do jobs up there until 11:30.
0: First 741.

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1: Of Animal Control.
0: Someone's calling communication line saying they found a baby raccoon in the walled-off bike lanes at Forbes Avenue in South Dallas up by Frick Park.
1: You said that's in the bike lanes?
0: As a part of the bike lanes, they're walled off, a tie on both sides. The baby can't get out.
1: Copy.

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1: Hey,
0: it looks like Black Street's closed coming from North Negley. Gonna have to get to it to a different way.
1: Thank you.
2: Put me out on the set with those other units.

0: dispatch from 48. This individual just wanted her vitals taken. New transport, you can show us back.
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0: 7227 Mount Vernon, on 4th Homewood. They need about 5 vehicles moved for road work.
1: Copy.
0: 748.
2: 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Hold all the parking complaints until after 10, please. In disregard that last unit on 1.
0: Copy, 529. Set the script.
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0: E1 in your area, along with fire, 2415 Aliquippa Street, apartment 413 between Terrace and Terrace Street. It's a 71-year-old female. She is conscious and breathing. She has chest pressure. Copy. You have 10 engine responding with you, 749. 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
0: Spoke with the mother and daughter. 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You should have cleared the call.
2: Ten engine. Are you on EMS?

0: take a disregard. 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
1: 10 copies, we're back.
0: Copy.
2: 530. 530, I've checked most of this building, I'm almost done, you can code for this.
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0: 227 North Graham Street off Kincaid. See a Courtney Thompson there. I said her vehicle was struck sometime overnight. Plus the other vehicle is still there.
1: Copy, we're getting out now.

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0: 3320, can you show me a service? So, 1200.
2: Liberty Avenue at William Penn Place for females hitting a male on the corner. A white female, brown pants, blue bag. Sounds like the same description as the female from earlier.
0: 46, we copy. We'll advise, you can disregard 17.
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0: We're going to be clear of that SMC. We're going to be out in front of Hotel Monaco doing a check.
1: Roger.

0: 46R, we're going to be getting out. Do we have a female officer on? This female is going to be an S1CJ.
1: 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Can you head to Liberty Avenue, William Penn? They're requesting a female officer.
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2: Closure announcement, special attention for Medic 2's area. Shross is closed from Kern Hill to Anglican until further notice. Urgent vehicles will have access. Again, Shross is closed from Kern Hill to Anglican until further notice. Urgent vehicles will have access. Time is 8:02.

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1: First responder details, Zone 18, 1438 West North Avenue off of Manhattan or Chateau. 88-year-old female, difficulty breathing. 37 engine only, Zone 18. 1438 West North Avenue off of Manhattan or Chateau. 88-year-old female, difficulty breathing. EMS 1 at 805.
2: 38 West North between Manhattan and Chateau, along with fire for an 88-year-old female. She's conscious and breathing, reported to be having a hard time breathing.
0: 1 6.
2: All units are road closure announcement for Medic 2's area. Shiraz is closed from Carefleet to Altura until further notice. Emergency vehicles will have access. Again, Shiraz is closed from Carefleet to Altura until further notice. Emergency vehicles will have access. Time is 8:06.
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0: 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RTCC 1.
1: Confirm stolen. Just got put in the system. Oakwood and Moonfuzz headed towards Tioga. Michael Foxtrot Zulu 0452 Pennsylvania. So red Hyundai sedan. I think it's a Sonata.
2: Railroad, a flagger will guide. Time is 8:08.
3: 24. 24. Sure, thought at 5330 Kincaid Street in relation to the pin run.
2: Second one also in the 4th District, 28 engine still, zone 428. Shiras is closed from Kerlaff to Altora. Again, Shiras closed from Kerlaff to Altora. You'll have access, but they are with delays. And the third one, 4th District, zone 425. There's going to be a steel plate at the bottom of Elwin and Library Road. Due to that, traffic's going to be restricted to one lane going towards Route 51 on Library Road. Again, there's going to be a steel plate on L1 and Library Road. Due to that, the traffic from L1 down to Library Road is going to be restricted to one lane. There is a flagger in place. You would have delays, 809.
4: 37 and lane, that's one.
2: Copy.
0: 0452, recently entered as stolen.
5: Copy him out.
0: Right.
6: 3580. 580. Just in general, fine for that. Don't have to assign a unit.
0: 2932, you can disregard.
5: Okay, copy.

0: 529. I believe that's the call I just spoke. What reader did it hit?
1: Oakwood at Tioga.
0: Copy.

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1: RTCC.
0: An update on that whole row. It is Lincoln and Chaucer, Fort Erie. It is a red Hyundai. It's got a Penn State sticker on the back, by the way.
1: Cobbell, Lincoln and Chaucer towards Derry.
2: Base, Medic 10. We'll take a call on Westmoreland. Disregard 4.
3: Copy. 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
3: 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A-12.
5: Inside is supposed to be a male name of Isaac Lawrence, who is wanted for child support. 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I don't know if 10 is the month or the day he was born.
1: Advising pending welfare check on Hazelwood Avenue in New Orleans.
0: Received.
5: Q82.
2: Does the complainant want to be seen on that?
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2: Zone 3. This is Library Road at Elwyn Avenue. Library Road at Elwyn Avenue. Traffic lane heading towards 51 is dumped to reduce traffic due to steel plates being put in. There's a flag run scene.
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6: 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I'm having a psych episode here. She's listed as violent, but no weapons.
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0: Casimir, the male calling us in, he's trying to leave the home, but saying this female needs 302, she can be heard in the background, saying she wants to jump off the roof.
1: What do you think of? 3624 copy. 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
2: Episode. We have police en route. 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
3: Dispatch, BC4 will also be headed to the Academy today.
2: 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Again, BC4 to the Academy, 821. If you could start in stage. 37.
1: Put us back. 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
1: 43623. Your closer, she drives a Tesla. Good copy. I'm about 10 minutes out.
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4: 22.
1: For anyone, looks like they called from the speaker. I don't have a good call back.
3: Alright, that's copy. To 480, yeah, she's in.
4: Thank you.
1: Engine 22 is in.
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1: 8:23.
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4: Hey, Bob, do you know the make and color on that Tesla and states I come across on the way there? It's a black Tesla sedan that was parked in the garage, not out back.
3: Cut.
4: 3624, turn on Oakwood now. I'll be there in a minute.
1: Engines out of service, personnel exchange in the fire academy. Again, 10 engines out of service, personnel exchange in the academy, 25.

0: 3526. 7224 Hermitage Street, apartment 2 off North Homewood Street. Wants to report their 16-year-old daughter missing. They said they've been gone since June 28th.
1: Boulevard off of Amanda and High Note. I see the crew there. They have one vehicle blocked the job site.
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0: Complaint called back in, requesting you two at 5480 Broad Street. They think they found the actor truck.
1: We're out with the active vehicle here on Kincaid. We're obtaining insurance information for code 4.
0: Copy.
1: 24, we'll make contact with the caller via phone.
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1: 529.
0: 32. 557 Haverhill off Nimick and Singer. See the caller in the red Chevy Equinox. Said there's a, he has a PFA in place against somebody there. Needs an escort to get his belongings and relinquish firearms. I don't have the other party's name or information.
1: 529 cop. You may have to check with ADO.
0: Very good, Abby. Base 580.
1: 3580.
0: It's calling Haverhill. They wanted me to run it by you. The caller has a PFA against somebody there. I don't have the other person's information. Since they want an escort to get belongings and to relinquish firearms.
1: Have that person either go down to Zone 5. If the PFA is on him, there's nothing we can do about it. We got to verify all that.
0: Copy, 2932, you can disregard. I'll call the complaint back.
2: 3500 base.
0: 3500.
2: Yeah, that guy called here. He does have a PFA against him. There's a firearm in that residence that he needs to relinquish, and he was asking to see if the officers could retrieve that firearm for him so he could relinquish it so he's in compliant with the PFA.
0: Copy, 29 and 32. Do you copy?
1: Be that.
0: Very good.

0: drop here and get a relinquishment form. He's going to turn over the other phone. Well, he needs to sign the paperwork.
1: February 32, measure stage, they need it there.

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2: Meet the Family Dollar, 240 Phoenix Avenue. On the Brownsville. I see a complaint here. The access driver said she picked up a white female in her 70s. She asked to get off here, walked a short distance, and came back out on the bus. Now she was very confused.

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0: Send 82 in 8th area, 2939 Devlin Street between Elias Way and Syrian. 92-year-old female. She's conscious of breathing. It's coming as a fall. She fell with a back injury.
1: Two cops.
0: I'll show you route. Looks like she's no longer on the ground. 839.

0: ambulance 47 and 503. It's recommending you both for an E3 in 12's area at 973 Bex Run Road between Susquehanna and Fagel Street. 19-year-old male, conscious breathing, lower abdominal pains, and feeling constipated. Zone 2 general fire alarm activation. Responding companies, 18 engine, 6 engine, 24 engine, 8 engine, 14 truck, 6 truck, and battalion 2. All companies will remain on fire 1 at 840. Negative, but there are many priors on this location.
1: Greetings, I will not be responding then.
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0: How's the board looking?
1: Just those two parking complaints and then the welfare check on Hazelwood.
0: We're going to go ahead and clear this event for the time being. We'll probably circle back in a couple hours.
1: Copy. 841.
2: Spoken in the cell. Company Zone 24 struck out for the Allegheny County Jail. That's Zone 24 struck out for the Allegheny County Jail. One spoken in the cell. 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
0: Four
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6: 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It's coming in for, looks like just general.
1: Sent a text, threatening the self-harm or potential suicide.
5: 21 from those.
6: Way to Curran Hill Avenue until further notice. Again, that's Shiras Avenue closed from Anglon Way to Curran Hill until further notice. Second being Caralfi Avenue closed from Alturia to Shiras until further notice. Again, that one's Caralfi Avenue closed from Alturia Street to Shiras Avenue until further notice. Both will allow emergencies through if needed.

0: dispatch from Battalion 2.
1: Battalion 2.
0: It is Bedlam on scene with maintenance. 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
1: Copy. Do you want a number on that?
0: I got it. Thank you.
1: Four 06 Stranahan between Short and Brushton. The 66-year-old female, conscious and breathing. She's reporting stomach pain.

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2: Delta 46R, mail accepted at the ACJ. Hold us going to Mercy to relieve that other officer.
1: 8-2-1.

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1: Right.

0: Thunder to 5-2. Dogs landing at large at 800 block of Flemington. The caller says that the dog is recently been involved in fights.
1: Copy.
2: The Avenue, 81-year-old male, conscious and breathing. He has COPD. He took a fall. He's weak. He has AFib.
0: Conversation.
2: Shane Route, looks like he's no longer on the ground.

0: 01.
1: 4201.
0: Okay, the access driver is requesting paramedics for this lady because she wants to go home. And she's saying they won't permit her to drive this lady home now. I'm really not sure if she's going to respond to this or not. She is an elderly female. She does seem a little bit confused, but I'm not sure any other medical issues.

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0: Delta 1.
1: Can you go to 622 Chauncey Street? Units responded for a burglar alarm. Doors are secure, but they have a basement window that appears pulled out.
0: 3-6.

0: хотите?
1: Что вы хотите?
0: I'm at an initial dispatch, but they do have a key holder arriving. He should be getting there shortly. I'll be in a blue Nissan.
1: Copy. Maybe he knows if this window has been pulled out before. Copy that. Thank you.
0: Rock.
2: The 70-year-old female. Police are on scene requesting an eval of a highly confused female. Medic 14, you could take a disregard per Oliver, please.

0: 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That's 22 engine back, 859.
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1: Copy, 900.

0: 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We're headed to Mercy.
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3: 3624. 135 Gilson Avenue off of Brookline and Parkett. I've seen a complaint there saying there's a vehicle illegally parked on his property. He resides right across the street. We'll be watching for you.
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1: On State Street for loud music coming from a vehicle at the car wash. 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
0: No complaint. We'll disregard.
1: Copy. 2925, take disregard.
2: 29, copy. I'm back. Thanks, Sergeant.

0: 36280. I'm going to be out at 844 Crucible Street. Had a neighbor stop me down. I'm on a detail here, traffic detail. Say there's a guy all hide up on something in the backyard, just screaming and carrying on. If you could start a mark unit this way.
1: 4850 Kinley Avenue for a dead rabbit on the porch.
2: Do you have a callback number?
1: Her callback's going to be 412-951-2919. Marsha Lanham.
2: Copy. Under the 60.

0: Zara Street. 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And stand by, Corley has one for you.
1: Copy. 4850 Kingley that just came in through 911, but I'm not finding that street. I will figure it out. It'll be in the system.
2: Copy.

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0: 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He's in the back here, laying on his arms.
1: Six A, copy. I'm pulling up now.

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2: 3681.
3: Off of Castle Gate behind the cannon with a Nissan Rogue. Mike Zulu Alpha 8862. Looks like one inside. Code 4 for now.
2: Location.
3: Just off of Castle Gate, right behind the cannon. Creedmoor, I guess it is.
2: 909.
0: Medic 5.
1: Along with police, if you could start and state, coming as a site call, 1709 Fifth Avenue, apartment 304 between Van Bram and Miltenberger. Is a 45-year-old male, conscious and breathing. It is a suicide attempt. According, he cut his wrist.
0: I have copies.
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1: Medic 3. Going to be in E2 in your area, 844 Crucible Street between Ernie and Lorenz. Police are flagged down for a male overdosing in the rear.
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0: You can show me on the board, and I'm out at 1208 East Carson. Wave down for a man down. Give you further in a second.
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3: Davis Avenue. Caller reporting a vehicle parked in front of her house with expired tags. I'm guessing it's inspection tags that are expired. The registration comes back to a house two doors down from the caller. Do you want a unit to go check it? She said it's been there for 2 weeks.
4: Negative. Can you just fax that to the station?
0: Right. Do you copy 5320?
1: Copy, 1208 East Carson Street.
0: Thanks, I got one down, he's coming around now.
1: Copy, do you need backup?
4: Here we are, buddy.
0: You can hold off for now.

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1: 424, we're code 4. We're working on still trying to make contact with anybody.
0: Copy,
2: 915. E-Holler said that windows should not be like that. We're waiting for one more canine unit. And what type of alarm was it again?
3: It came in for basement motion.
2: Copy, that's what the window leads into. What are we standing by?
4: K Delta 3 to that unit. I'll be there in about 5 minutes.
2: Thank you.
3: Copy.

0: company's fire to dispatch, 10317 is now working, 7235 Bennett Street off of Zenith or Starrett. The complaint says that the house was on fire 2 weeks ago and now sees smoke coming from the backyard. Cell company's fire to dispatch, 10317, 7235 Bennett Street off of Zenith or Starrett. Reporting that the house was on fire 2 weeks ago and now sees smoke in the backyard. Responding company is 17 engine, 15 engine, 16 engine, 17 truck, 18 truck, and battalion 3. 18 engines, the GO team, the MAC unit, and battalion 2 for the safety chief. All companies come in on fire 2. Time out 917.
1: Update
2: on the patient.
1: On that as well.
3: Yeah, police on scene.
4: That's affirmative. They're saying code 4 for medics, laceration to the left wrist.
3: I receive. We'll be calling up in a second. You can show us out.
4: Copy.
3: Base 14.
4: Medic 14, this is going to be at Aruba Island, 1601 Penn Avenue, between 16th and 17th Street. 20-year-old female, conscious and breathing. Third-party caller reporting she's having an allergic reaction to medicine.
3: 14, okay, from the station.
4: Received 918. Rescue 2, do you copy that detail?
1: Rescue 2 has it. Battalion 3 in service.
3: Battalion 3.
1: Dispatch from 7th and Engine. It's a homeless encampment, campfire. Fire. Camp at the companies. We'll stay for the report.
5: All right, copy 17. Company's in on 317. Can return. It's going to be a homeless campfire. We're going to stay for the report again. 317 can return. It's up to 17 engine, 919.
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7: 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And just as a correction, this is actually Shelton.
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2: Unit 3011.
3: 3011.
2: Put me on parking detail, 500 4th Avenue, please.
4: Request TLI to stop out here and maybe consider demolition with this building if they could.
3: 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Just advising of a pending call, no available units. Duncan Street came in initially for trespassing, but it appears to be a PFA violation. Siblings.
2: Thirty-five, thirty copies.

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0: 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You can pull me back.
1: Copy, 924.
2: 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Thanks for the assistance.

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1: This is just a small homeless encampment campfire inside of a grill. We extinguished it with a water can. Police have the scene. We're back in service.
2: Copy. PLI was also notified.
1: That's received. Thank you.
0: Some units.
2: I will attempt that. Copy. 926.

0: Paramedic 6, this is going to be in your area, IW Able Place, apartment 107, it's an E1, that's 4720 Hatfield Street, apartment 107, between 47th and 48th Street, along with fire. We have a 73-year-old female conscious and breathing. She's feeling dizzy and lightheaded.
1: Copy.
2: 728.
1: 7 engine going to EMS 1.
2: Appreciate it.
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5: 528.
4: 5257 Duncan off McCandless, 53rd. So there's a trespassing call. It says that their brother she has a PFA against is currently in her backyard. White male, 25 years old, named Alex Hill. Unknown clothing. It's all third-party information.
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0: go? 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
1: 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Also start to 5257 Duncan Street off of McCandless. Call reporting, she has a PFA against her brother who's in the backyard, has a history of breaking into her residence. His name's going to be Alex Hill, white male, age 25, no clothing description, he does not drive, he's homeless.
6: 23, 928. Okay, I might have missed something, but I'm looking at this call. This is done soon, correct?
7: That is correct.

0: 3421. 648 Loretta, shoot off a Kish on way, along with medics. 39-year-old female took sleeping pills in an attempt to harm herself.
1: 421 from Ailes Borough.
2: 424 at Scotty from Edmonton.
0: 934 says she's not violent, does not have a weapon. She is responding normally at this time. The caller's en route. About a 18-minute ETA in a gray Kia.
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0: 281.
1: Yeah, there was somebody at the front window. They'd hit the button. I took care of it.
0: Was it in regards to a missing person?
1: Yeah.
0: Copy, thank you.
1: They were just looking for him.
0: Copy. Yeah, I just had a call on my screen. I wanted to make sure it was related. 233, I copy your back.

0: 233.
1: 233. Does that unit on Duncan need backup?
0: I have two Zone 5 cars going with her. If you want to start that way, I can disregard them.
1: Yeah, I'll start that way from up top.
0: Copy.
2: Nice. Restart the fire department, we're going to need some assistance with extrication.
0: Copy. 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
0: Can you try to get a hold of 25? 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
6: Both parties were advised the issue was resolved. 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
7: After that, I will place call. 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
7: Yeah, the medics need a second call.
8: 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One inside a white Cadillac. It's a PA plate, Lima Charlie Victor 0487, code 4.
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1: 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Thanks to the K-9 for swinging over and clearing the building. 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
0: 17. 414 Grant Street off of 4th Avenue. Got a hang up call from a city line.
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0: the one unit able to start towards Tammy's place on Gatman Street for a duress alarm.
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0: 945.
2: I'm clear from Hermitage. I'll be out of zone 5 with the report.
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0: Wiley Avenue off of Kirkpatrick. Caller reporting someone broke in through the wall air conditioning unit. Unknown if they're still inside. Caller will be waiting outside.
1: 234 from zone.
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0: to Medic 1 and Rescue 1. Medic 1, Rescue 1, this is for an E0, patient not breathing in Medic 7's area, Squill Hill Wellness and Rehab, room 425, that's 2025 Whiteman, room 425, between Beacon Street and Hobart, unknown aged patient, reported to be not breathing. Staff is doing CPR, they're a full code.
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1: 48, we are just finishing up on scene. 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
0: 11.
2: 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I suppose we can spare Medic 1. 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
0: Copy. 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
0: Copy, 503, I'll show you going to Whiteman. 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
5: 550.
0: I know you're at Oakland Catholic, but they are requesting you at Squirrel Hill Wellness and Rehab on Whiteman Street. There's a patient, and they're doing CPR.
5: That's received. We have now cleared Oakland Catholic, and you can mark us in route.
0: That's received. I'm for next.
6: 17 truck, 18 truck, battalion 3. 19 engines is going to be the go team, the MAC unit, battalion 2 for the safety chief. 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
7: Delta 3, if you're still on channel 1, can you respond to 2203 Wiley Avenue?
8: Yeah, that's received. I'm coming from John Field area.
7: Right.
9: 3223.
7: 223.
9: Do a call back. 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
11: This is the owl that it can see and smell smoke in the sump pump hole.
2: 16 copy. I'm seeing notes here that they've pronounced and they're calling coroner. Is that a disregard for us?
4: Medic 11 at your discretion.
12: 503 base negative. I'll be there in a minute. Let's continue the unit so we can confirm with the initial reports of CPR progress.
4: 503, it's copy. Everybody for Whiteman, continue it.
7: Negative. I just came in for City of Pittsburgh. Last four on this phone number 0949.
4: Copy. Are you on the city side of the Highland Park Bridge or the 28th side?
13: I'm not sure. Big time in. I'm probably just inbound from Aetna, Route 28 going towards Pittsburgh.
4: So are you on 28 or on the bridge?
13: On Route 28.
4: Copy, I'll get them started that way. What's wrong with the patient, or what's the complaint?
13: Man, he's having chest pain. The male's going to be in a white Toyota Camry, PA plate, Mike Fox Trot Charlie, 4581, white male.
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5: Columbus Avenue, they have two raccoons, one in the garbage can, the other by the curb.
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0: please. 14 is back at Mercy.
1: 14, set on. That's all units. Overtime. The advised overtime, 1800, 2400, medic 6, 9, 10. River Rescue, ambulance 48, two spots on medic 12. Also midnight Sierra 600, medic 4, 9, 10, 11, 14, and ambulance 48. Multiple special events for Saturday, July 25th for medics and EMTs. Again, it's overtime, 1800, 2400, medic 6, 9, 10, River Rescue, ambulance 48, two spots at medic 12. Also midnight Sierra 600, medic 4, 9, 10, 11, 14, and ambulance 48. Also multiple special events for Saturday, July 25th for medics and EMTs. 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
0: 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He struck out with 16 engine back in. 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
0: 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Do you have any better location?
2: All right, we're going to be on Route 28 going inbound. Mile marker is going to be 3.5. I'm going to say we're just inbound from the Aetna exit.
0: See, 10-04.

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2: That's all units, road closure, slash touch of Fours area. Spring Garden Avenue is closed between Concord Street and Arcola Way. 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And the Spring Garden Avenue between Concord and Arcola Way is closed until further notice. 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It's Fours area. 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
0: Yes, ma'am, I'll get you another unit. Commercial burglar alarm at the National Council of Jewish Women, 119 51st Street, Suite 3800. It's going to be a main entry door as the point of activation.
1: 231, I copy from the
0: zone. Receive. Another unit coming back in to respond with 31 for a commercial alarm on 51st Street.
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based on those little one units, be advised, Spring Garden Avenue is going to be closed from Concord to Arcola Way to regular traffic. Emergency vehicles will still have access. Again, Spring Garden Avenue closed from Concord to Arcola Way to regular traffic. Emergency vehicles will have access. They won't call when it's reopened. Time is going to be 10:10.

Attention 600 only, first responder, 223 for 934 South Noble Avenue off of Bauman Center. It's for a 64-year-old male. His low blood pressure. It's supposed to be out of it. At 600 only, first responders, on 223 for 934 South Noble Avenue off of Bauman Center. 64-year-old male with low pressure, supposed to be in and out of it. Responding MS1 times 1011.

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0: Check a report of a tree down blocking one lane, Wharton Street and South 17th.
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0: Disregard
1: that unit. 20,
0: disregard.
1: Copy, thanks for that unit. 343, 2 minutes,

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2: 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Myself and 12 will be on the 5th floor, 414 Graham Street, and about 50 people attending a meeting. We'll be there for a couple hours.
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0: yourself, baby phone.
1: That's affirmative. I have a resident at the Wood Street Commons calling in. I want to speak to police. Police that somebody came into his room and moved around his belongings. He was able to find all of them. Is this something here you can handle?
0: Put it on my screen, I'll call.
1: Receive.
2: In Elwood, Elgin apartment 304, but outside in front there's a blue Honda Civic that's been parked illegally, blocking the front entrance for 4 days. Vehicle's already been tagged.
0: 3424, that's copy, it comes from the gas pump.
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3: Over his fence at 9 a.m., ongoing issue between the two. There is a caution for this address that there's firearms, residents hostile towards police, mental health issues.
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4: 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What's the report number here?
1: Number on that's going to be 112-518.
4: Copy, thank you.
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0: Yes, yes.
4: 631, disregard 34.
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0: Myself and 160 are out at Boyle and Parkhurst with 3. It should be code 4 for now.
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6: 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It's safely off the roadway right now, but they're going to be taking this driver.
1: Yeah.

0: 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Medic 1.
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0: Medic 1, E2, 11th area, Shady Lane School, 100 North Braddock Avenue, off Penn Avenue or Signet Street. For a 51-year-old male that keeps falling, is feeling weak, having trouble walking.
1: Patient.
0: Your patient's going to be at the bus stop, black and red hat, white t-shirt, red sweatpants.
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0: 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For 72 female, not conscious, is breathing. Not sure what's wrong with her.
1: Six, copy.

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1: Flight 17.
0: Attendant Penn, I got a flight call. The guy just fled. He went towards Rick's on French. I'll be in the area looking. I'm going to make that.
1: Okay, he said you had a fight or someone was involved in a fight.
0: Yeah, it just happened. This literally just got over. One guy ran. I'm with the victim.
1: I copy that. Hey, you head over there, 10th and Pettis, 17, looking for the actor.
2: Flight 26, I'll get the description.
1: Flight 17, any description of this individual?
0: 3 Delta 39 to base.
1: Okay, Delta 39.
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1: A black male and a black female. What do you have inside of that?
0: Right by Rick, so French and Knight.
1: Copy. 26, he's heading towards French and Knight. He thinks he has them or sees them.

0: 583. All right, medics are taking the truck to Shadyside for a medical emergency. We have a PennDOT truck on scene. They're going to stand by until Shaler PD gets up here. If they can just throw this car out of here for safekeeping.
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0: 46R 112 478 46R 32 34 32 34. All the info here. I'll do the report later. Thanks for the excellent backup. I'm back.
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1: Plane 327 North Dingley Avenue, 327 North Dingley Avenue off of Royal Street in Rippey, on the second floor manager's office. Caller states that one of her tenants left a threatening note and a mouse trap with a mouse in it. Unknown where the actor is now, but the actor lives in apartment 119.
0: Copy from the zone.
1: 28.
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1: 526, we're out here. 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
0: I copy. 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Call Heron Street at Kennedy Way for low hanging wire with no sparking arcing. 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
5: 20. You can show us out, You can show us out at 715 Mercer, round up to unit 905. That's up.
4: Yes, sir. 22. Detain him. Sorry, go one more time. Can you look him up? I can't call if you're coming up broken. Detain him, please.

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1: 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For a 27 female, having some left-sided numbness.
3: Copy from the strip.
1: 36, Medic 11, go ahead.
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1: Medic 3-2, your area, 21 Oakville Court of Oakville Drive for 34 male, conscious breathing, says he's vomiting. He is breathing normally, he is responding normally.
4: Three Delta 39 to base.
5: Delta 39.
4: Nothing was missing from this male's apartment. Obvious psych issues. Clear this call out. I'm back in service.
5: Cap 1037.
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1: Cap 9 back from Children's 1038.
4: Flight 36. Thanks for backup. Myself and 160R are back in. We'll do that paperwork later. We had a catch and release.
5: 1038.

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0: You check the area of Fulton Street, Pennsylvania Avenue for a white male, red sweatshirt, gray sweatpants, dark backpack. Caller reporting he's in the intersection staggering, possible intox, screaming at a bus, now walking down Pennsylvania.
1: 124R, copy from Perrysville.

49 E3, that'll be 14th area, Liberty Avenue at Penn Avenue at the bus stop, for a third party calling for his 42-year-old wife, who's constant breathing, at this intersection, again at the bus stop, having stomach pain.

0: Two, you might want to.
1: Units locked on each other.
0: Flight 22, that.
1: Flight 22, that.
2: CR out with two, Sunoco 310 Cedar, code 4.
1: Okay. Who's out at Sunoco? What's your call sign?
2: 16CR.
1: Received. Bike 22, repeat your transmission.
0: Yeah, bike 22, we got one in custody, myself and bike 26, we're transporting the ACJ handcuff seatbelt, body cams rolling, 901 on the mound.
1: 1042.
3: Leon, underneath the 40th Street Bridge, we'll be out in one parking lot here checking on like a little mobile home that's on here.
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1: 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Apartment 310, it's 3505 Mexico Street, Stell Street. A resident with some mental health issues, disturbing residents, causing issues with management, currently roaming the halls.
2: One twenty, copy.
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5: 338.
8: Pen at Walnut. The pen at Walnut on Highland. 111 South Highland Avenue. See Asia Jones. She's having a dispute with a lady. She's asked to leave the property. She's refusing. White female, 50 years of age, wearing a black top, gray sweatpants.
9: 3522R, 3530, copy.
6: 23.
10: Four 30 to base, can you call the complaint back and see where he's at?
3: 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Attention, 6 engine, 6 engine only, first responders on 223. For Bomb Boulevard Automotive, 4741 Bomb Boulevard, up at Enfield in South Millville. 60-year-old female. She fell while walking, and the call taker said, doesn't seem all mentally there. And then 6 engine only, zone 223 for Bomb Boulevard Automotive, 4741 Bomb of Enfield in South Millville. 60-year-old female that fell. The only other information I have is doesn't seem mentally there. Respond EMS 1 times 1054.
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6: 46 E3, 3's area, 415 Neptune Street, off Sanctus Street or Alexander Street. For a 69 female having back pain, unable to stand or sit.
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12: Phone numbers.
8: block of allies. Her name is Naya Winters. Her phone number is 412-877-9776.
6: Copy. Western Lear, Herschel Street for 22 female, conscious breathing,

0: 25-22R to 530, be advised, EMS is going to be responding. Apparently this lady is refusing to leave the property, suffers from seizures, I guess maybe she feels one coming on, so we started EMS also.
1: Start stage, going to be Nines area, South Island Avenue, Ball Boulevard. Going to be for a female in her 50s that was apparently involved in some sort of verbal dispute, refusing to leave.

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1: That's Pete.
0: Base, Medic 9, you copy that?
2: Dispatch, 6 engine, disregarded in route, you shut us back.
3: I'm coming to the 6 engine back in service, the 6 engine back on disregard, 1058.
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7: 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He called on a traffic stop. 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

Attention 16 engine only. And the police on scene in zone 320 for 1420 Norvell Drive in Wilkinsboro up in Neary. A keyboard to a computer that's swelling. I believe it's possibly battery issue. Get a 16 engine.

0: engine only. Some 320 for 1420 Norvell Drive in Wilkinsburg up McNary and Luskar Way. Police are on scene. Caller states his battery to his Chromebook computer is swelling, and he's requesting the fire department check it out. Respond on fire 1 times 1103.
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2: 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Faith, I'll let you know when we're transporting. We're still on scene.
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0: 120, comment Zeta. 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
1: Zeta, Zeta, 7 engine, 7 engine only. Zone 39 for the Pittsburgh Zoo with the escalators. 1987, One Wild Place off of Lake Drive on Washington Boulevard. Have a 75-year-old female that fell on the escalator. Supposed to have cuts to her leg. Got 7 engine only, zone 39. The Pittsburgh Zoo with the escalators. 1987, One Wild Place off of Lake Drive on Washington Boulevard. 75-year-old female that fell with cuts to her leg. Respond on EMS 1, times 1105.
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3: 338.
0: Okay, I'm in the same vehicle as 23. We'll be transporting that mail from location on Brownsville to the ACJ. EC belt cam, cameras on, handcuffs, starting miles 759.
4: So, city complainant, 5104 Hillcrest Street, 5104 Hillcrest Street. Caller's having a neighbor dispute over the property line and now believes that the neighbor stole his shovel. Both parties separated. Is there a 6?
0: 3580.
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0: Send us down to CRU if they want to file a report. 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

0: out before, have you?
1: All right, we have the female detained. She is actively urinating through her pants. I don't know if she's on something or anything. Just please start medic this way.
0: Japanese alarm company is calling back on the line. They're reporting smoke on the fourth floor.
2: Say again?
0: Alarm company just calling back in now. They're reporting smoke on the fourth floor for this city view.
2: Okay, that's a C. We're still going to keep this on fire one pending the first unit's investigation.
0: Got it.
3: Four truck from Four Engine. There's a cement truck blocking Fry's.
4: B1110.
2: Medicaid,
0: please. Meet the police at the corner of South 13th and East Carson. They're out with a female that was in the middle of the street. She seems to be out of it. They believe she's on something.
5: Please, for maybe on
0: 48.
5: We're on scene with the patient, and she is actively calling 911 for another ambulance, but we are still here with her. Please do not send another ambulance to this address.
6: Bobby, we're coming from the forces.
0: Ambulance 45.

0: 7 Angel on scene. Medic 1 responding with you. 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Got a 77-year-old male. Feeling dizzy and weak.
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2: 60 to 600. Was that call for us?
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2: 1114.
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5: Copy. Just to clarify, do you want hazmat or battery response?
7: The hazmat 3 for the battery response, if I'm correct on that.
5: Attention hazmat 3, battalion 5, battalion 1, 16 requesting hazmat battery response on 320 for 1420 Norvell Drive in Wilkinsburg up at McNary and Lascana Way. And it's Hazmat 3, Battalion 5, Battalion 1 for the battery response on 320 for 1420 Norvell Drive in Wilkinsburg up in Neri Boulevard and Lost Carway. Respond on fire 1, time to be 1115.
2: Dispatch 3532, 3512. 30. Third party call, 7511 Mulford Street, 7511 Mulford, up on North Braddock Avenue. This is for a male-female domestic involving a 21-year-old female named Faith Bay, black female, 5'2".
6: There's your receipt out. 12
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6: 10.
2: Alright, they didn't have any further information. Unknown what apartment number she lived in.
6: Copy, this is a secure building. Can you check with Andy, see if he wants us to clear? We're not able to get in. We have no location where to go.
0: Them. 328 medics are on scene, but you can just note in the call she's going to be considered in custody at this time.

0: 328, please. You're talking to my wife.
1: The female's considered in custody.
0: Crosby, I'm headed over to Channel 4.
2: Battalion 1, Engine 16. You have a fire crew for a minute.
3: Yep, switching over.
4: Old female. They're unable to get in.
2: Have they been able to try other residents in that building?
0: Well, who all needs to come as far as that goes, because it's not on fire and hasn't been on fire. So you guys need to use discretion on it.
3: Okay, that's copy. I'm going to need clarification if an investigator needs to come or not, but Hazmat 3 will definitely come and overpack it.
5: BC1 from 41 South.
0: Contact this is my city.
3: Okay, 4110 on fire 2, go ahead.
5: Hey, I'm about 2 minutes from there. I'm going to stop by and get some pictures.
3: Okay, just for future reference, do you guys go to out-of-city things for that?
5: Yeah, this is the first time this has come up, but I'll take care of it today and then we'll figure it out from there.
3: Okay, sounds good.
6: 4110, do you want 38417 finished up?
5: No, I'll just take care of this.
6: Copy.
7: Police distillation, transport this person here. Just back to the patient.
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2: Banksville Avenue, 1825 back in service, 2942 Banksville Avenue, I heard 1824 back in service, and it's all back in service on Banksville, in front of 3116, hydrant number 1826, in front of 3022, 1825 back in service, and hydrant number 1824 in front of 2942 back in service, time to be 1122.
0: Dog attacks her puppy. He's barely breathing. She is leaving, taking him to the emergency vet. Your aggressive dog is a German Shepherd. No other information yet?
1: 3326, my copy. Is animal control notified as well?
0: You send us.
3: The Renewal Center, 704 2nd Avenue, off of Municipal Courts Drive. I got a 50-year-old female who's weak, having trouble speaking, confused.
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1: Okay, Southside Riverfront Park, the dog... Sorry, Southside Riverfront Park, the dog park, German Shepherd just attacked someone's puppy. She's leaving with her dog and taking it to the vet. He's barely breathing. Your aggressive dog is going to be a German Shepherd. German Shepherd. I'm sorry, I was trying to talk Animal Control.
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0: Five
4: three, do you copy that? 5-5 copies. ACJ, seatbelt handcuff cameras on, last three mileage is 975.
1: Copy.
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0: 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I'm at the dog park. 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
2: Thank you.
3: 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I'll let you know if I find anything.
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1: Attention 13 Engine Only, first responders on 213 from Hazelwood Towers, 111 to come to department number 602 off of Teton and Gertrude. 71-year-old female with chest pains. Again, 13 Engine Only, first responder, 213, Hazelwood Towers, 111 to come to department number 602 off of Teton and Gertrude. 77-year-old female with chest pains, EMS 1 at 1128.
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7: She just arrived at the animal clinic and the dog's not breathing.
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7: What happened? 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
2: One, your area. The Commons at North Aiken, 5330 North Aiken Court, apartment 213 at South North Aiken Avenue for a 79 female diabetic, lethargic, and clammy.
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1: Aiken, 5330 North Aiken Court, apartment 213, 79-year-old female diabetic, lethargic, and clammy. 8 engine only on a first responder detail, zone 34. The Commons at North Aiken, 5330 North Aiken Court, apartment 213, 79-year-old female diabetic, lethargic, and clammy. Come in on EMS-1, timeout 1133.
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0: Medic 5. 5E2, your area, Kaylee Rear, Versailles Rise, 715 Mercer Street off of Gilmore Webster, in the lobby, for a first party 6-7 male, says that he has some kind of bug bite. It's bleeding and there's bugs crawling in and out of it at the bug bite site.
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1: 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Thank you, 502.

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0: 25.
1: Put me out at 190 Bulkton in regards to this Climax recall.

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1: 326.
0: All right, you can probably disregard animal control for now. We don't have anyone down here at the Southside Works Park either. All the people that are here said they didn't witness anything happen, so we don't have an actor for this. So you can send this true for the report.
1: Okay, so the complaint that went to the dog hospital in Zone 2 was requesting an officer make contact with her there. And she also had a witness that went to the hospital with her.
2: Per 502E25's area, Kaylee Rivers, High Rise, 715 Marsh Street, Gilmore Webster, in the lobby. That'll be for a 67-year-old male who says he has a bug bite, but it's bleeding and there's bugs crawling in and out of it.
3: 49, copy.
1: Please channel 2 to animal control.
4: Come on, this is animal control.
1: You can disregard the dog attack Southside Park. They're sending it over to True. 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

0: 37-inch and 37-inch only. First responder details on 17. AccuSure Stadium is going to be outside Gate 8, West General Robinson and Reedsdale Street for a 35-year-old male. Cut himself. Now he's having a seizure. Again, 37-inch and 37-inch only. Outside of AccuSure Stadium, Zone 17, West General Robinson and Reedsdale, Gate A for a 35-year-old male. Somehow cut himself, unknown where, passed out, now having a seizure. Respond on EMS 1, 1138.
1: 47, GOA, that's true. Five oh three, put me on that. 503, let's go.

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1: Copy, 37, it's going to be a cut to the thumb, small cut to the thumb.
0: Ambulance 47, unit 502.
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0: mentioned 2200 and 2200 only in zone 422 for 2424 Arlington Avenue off Eleanor and Clover Street. Since we manned down on the steps to the old church, I'm getting the black male, blue jeans, black hoodie. Got 2200 only, along with police, zone 422 for 2424 Arlington Avenue off Eleanor and Clover. For a man down at the steps of the old church, unknown status. Black male, blue jeans, black hoodie. Responding MS1, 1143.
1: Steps to the old church, black male, blue jeans, black hoodie. And then problem, medics, fire habit.
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0: 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I'm out in the area. 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You're able to do a call back and get an exact location in the area of Gate A. Cover.
1: 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Caller states the landlord barring the caller from entering property to get the mail. 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
0: 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We'll let you know.
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4: 1-9-0. 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I'll swing by.
0: 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Oh, 503 base has the fire truck stage. 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
5: dead. He was taking a nap on a church steps. He's up and on his way. You can disregard anybody else. 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
6: 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Thanks, Frank.
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4: 9 for 1320 Halsey Place of a Sorrell and McCook for a 40-year-old female. Chest pains, believe she's having a heart attack, it's short of breath. And 33 truck only first responders of 19 for 1320 Halsey Place, also Sorrell and McCook. It's a 40-year-old female, chest pains, difficulty breathing, believes she's having a heart attack. Respond on EMS 1, times B 1149.
2: For a 40 female, she's conscious breathing, says she's having chest pain, thinks she might be having a heart attack, also having difficulty breathing.
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1: 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I'm back.
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0: 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We'll be on a slight delay.
1: 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What's the cue?
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1: 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Be for a 40 female, having chest pains and difficulty breathing. 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
2: That is St. Clair.
1: We're returning now. We're about to be back in city limits. We can go back in.
0: Okay,
2: copy. Thank you.
0: 22. So walking on each other. 46, I got you back in from St. Clair. I think I'm trying to get in.
3: Hey, paramedic 622.
4: Show me getting out at the rear of 2016 Stone Lea Street. It'll be at the rear Marmaduke Park on a parking complaint.
1: Copy, looking for.
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1: Going to be at Onala Recovery Center, 1625 West Carson Street, between West Station Square Drive and the West End Bridge Ramp. Across the street from this location, it's a accident involving a motorcycle, but no injuries possible, though.
0: Copy.
1: Left
0: 48, copy left
3: 5. Base, paramedic 622.
0: Good.
3: You just advised the north zone you're going to have one adult male with a head injury. About four vehicles, heavy damage, fluid all over 28.

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1: I'm going to head toward that actor.
0: Sydney Square, 2112 Sydney Street, over South 21st and 22nd. This is coming in for second elevator lobby smoke detector alarm. 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This is going to be the second elevator lobby smoke detector. Responding company is going to be 24 engine, 4 engine, 22 engine, 24 truck, battalion 4. 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
1: Copy that. I'm code 4 up here, thank you.
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0: dispatch, 13 engine. People's gas has already been notified, correct?
1: That's affirmative.

0: 24 inches on scene. There's workers outside. It was dust from drywall. You can return everybody while we get the report.
1: Receive. 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
2: Alright, yeah, there's no injury. Just continue to hold us out.
3: Zero 0600, medics 9, 10, 11, 14, ambulance 48, and medic 12. Also, monthly special events for Saturday, July 25th for medics and EMTs. If you're interested in the overtime, go to 5061. And that's 1201.

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0: Copy that, thank you.
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4: 631. 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
1: 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It's off Beltway or Whitewood Drive. A third-party caller that was transferred in from Grant County reporting a 37-year-old female that's conscious, breathing, and vomiting blood.
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3: Thirty-six, thirty-two, thirty-six, twenty-three. 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
0: 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I'm back.
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3: 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It's going to be a Hispanic 31-year-old female, no clothing description.
2: Copy.
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1: 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For a 65-year-old female is having back pain, possible blood in her stool, and abdominal issues. Again, that's going to be 35 engine only. First responder detail, 3617 Morrell Street off of Brighton Heights Boulevard. For a 65-year-old female who's having back pain, possible blood in her stool, and stomach issues, come in service on EMS-1. Time is going to be 12:10.
2: This is all verbal over car seat. Close down the vehicle. He's showing back. Thanks for that. Come back up.

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0: 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It's right off Brighton Heights Boulevard.
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1: Engine, engine only for wires calls on 221 forward at Tilbury Avenue for a wire down on the roadway, no arcing or sparking. Respond on fire 1, 1214.
2: I'll try another.
3: Theft from the store and threatened the employee with a gun. Actor's a white male, 55 years old, pink t-shirt, beige colored shorts, baseball cap.
4: 3424, copy from the caller.
5: 21 has it, sir.
3: Alright, last update was male threatened to shoot the caller, but no weapon was seen. It's an ongoing issue between these two.
6: You can call Forestry or Public Works. It's 4121 Butler, half on the sidewalk, partially in the street. It's not blocking the street, but there's a large tree branch just laying down. I think they have to come pick that up.
2: Copy.
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1: 35, you're getting medic 5. 12.
0: 5-12.
1: No complaint. Negley Run Boulevard at East Liberty Boulevard. Negley Run Boulevard at East Liberty Boulevard for a male appears to be intoxicated, walking in the bike lane, heading towards Washington Boulevard. A white male, no shirt.
0: 5-12, call me from Freeport.
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0: 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First one is 3422 Forbes Avenue to CVS. If two 15-year-old males stuffing their backpacks full of different items are still unseen. And 582 South Aiken Avenue, residential burglar alarm.

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1: 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If there's another call, I can come back to me. 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
0: 3434, if you could check Berry Street at Murray Avenue. Berry Street at Murray Avenue for two vehicle accident. Females arguing, driver.
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5: Dispatch from 503.
0: 503, yeah.
5: 45's call with loss of consciousness. We need to send that to a medic unit, and I'll be contacting the hospital for the internal response team for 14.
0: That's good.
4: Is that a disregard for us, or would you like us to continue on?
5: I need you to continue until we can close the loop that they were able to bring the person inside.
4: That's copy.
5: I'm going to 3 for medic 12.

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1: Medic 14 in the front, medic 14.
2: 14.
1: Guest disregard, we're the prelim, Percy, I'll run around the corner and get him.
2: I appreciate it, thanks guys.

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0: 7, came in as an E2, your area, CMU, Cohen University Center, 50324 Forbes Avenue, South Craig Street, or Devon Road, at the Chet Dining Room, for a 20 male that was feeling faint. He is constant breathing. Security said they'll meet you to direct you exactly where he's at.
1: Feeling faint, no loss of consciousness, medic 7 copy.
2: Hey, we're clear.
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0: Medic 8, that's copy till 35.
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1: Very good.
0: UPMC is going to handle the call at Mercy. We can disregard our units and close it.
1: That's Scott from Medic 12, you copy.
2: Fandango.
1: 27.
3: Another time with a gun, but nothing seen today.
4: Just hold me in the area looking.
3: And they're okay doing it with the true four gun.
1: 1237.
0: In the ER, just a minute.

0: 3631.
1: Former employee left, 45. Back. Yeah, Buffy, that's back at 1239.
2: Belfield off of Bayardon Center. Be a 32-year-old female, her allergic reaction is shellfish. And 14 truck only, first responders on 27. It's going to be the Western Pennsylvania School for the Blind, 201 North Belfield. It's a third floor, room 314, 32-year-old female, allergic reaction to shellfish. Respond on EMS-1 at 1239.
3: Female who's having allergic reaction to shellfish.
4: Receive, burner out.
3: 39.
2: 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First responder details on 114 for 1137 Terman Avenue off of Lois and Wapello. A 76-year-old male, possible stroke, unable to walk and confused. 35 engine only. First responders on 114 for 1137 Terman Avenue off of Lois and Wapello. 76-year-old male, possible stroke, garbled speech, and confused. Respond to EMS-1 at 1240.
5: 1240. Another thing, she did leave walking towards PNC Bank.
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1: 1242.
2: Come on.
3: The caller for Thomas Boulevard just called back. He saw you drive by and realized he gave you the wrong number. It should be 6933 Thomas Boulevard.
2: Yeah, we figured that when the 4000 block wasn't in here.
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5: 1243.
1: 3526. 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
6: That's why he looks like that. 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
1: Copy that. You know exactly who I'm talking about there. All right.
6: That's affirmative. Yeah, social worker gave him his card as well. He's going to follow up.
1: Alright, I'm just going to monitor him here for a second. He doesn't look safe. He looks like he's going to stumble into the traffic.
7: Seven, Medicaid, you can disregard. We can handle his swollen stomach.
0: 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Thank you, Medicaid.
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9: Yeah, I checked the area loud. See that guy called GOA. We'll be back in like 21 said. If you kick us over to PRU for the report.

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2: Hey, if you're available, either give me a call or a stop pass. I don't think this guy's capable of navigating the streets here. He just fell asleep in traffic.
3: Copy that. Yeah, he was walking good when we saw him. He denied a ride. We did offer a ride home. Stand by, I'll see you down myself.

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1: 1249.
2: 33, go for both. It's going to be the corner of 25th and Liberty. I got someone reporting a white male in his 40s, possibly wearing orange clothing. It's put as a welfare check. I don't know what the issue is. I don't know if he doesn't look well or what.
1: We copy. From the hill.
2: 1250.
1: Kilmer
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0: Charlie 234, I'll be getting up.
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0: Five four.
2: 1521 Whitewood Drive. A raccoon with a jar on its head under a tree in the backyard. The caller is home if you need to find him.

0: Alpha back to service, 3413 Forbes Avenue, 3413 Forbes Avenue, the Bank of America, of a Halkett Street, Coulthard. This is a commercial burglar alarm for the ATM power supply.
1: Delta 3, I'll have that one. From Shady Cut.
0: Pretty same.
2: Mike 36.
1: Three bike 36.
2: I'm on with the Maddox, Condeo Tacos, 971 Liberty Avenue. Got a 50-year-old male, he fell off the bar stool, struck his head.
1: Lake 36, I work in Zoom 1.
2: Oh, that's right, disregard.
0: 4068 Penn Avenue, 4068 Penn Avenue at the Sunoco off of Fisk Street in Maine. Caller was driving by and heard a male, female arguing. Female stated to call the police. No descriptions given.
1: So.
2: For the Lemington, 7151 Mary Peck Bond Place, apartment 411 for a 80-year-old female, difficulty breathing, and 15 engine only, first responders on 318 for Lemington, 7151 Mary Peck Bond Place, apartment 411, the Lincoln Avenue, 80-year-old female, lethargic, short of breath, respond on EMS 1, 1255.

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1: 322R.
0: We spoke with an employee, advised them if the guy comes back to call us. We're back in.
1: It's 1255.
0: We're out to the shelter east.
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2: 42058.
0: Good time.
2: We have a call pending.
3: Negative, you have nothing on your board. You might see Zone 3 units that did a PFA in Mount Oliver.
2: That's coffee. That's better.

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0: 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We'll be at 10 and 9.
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0: See the complaint at 920 Mina Street off of Luella for three firearms that were stolen.
1: 3122R, we copy, right.
0: 1306. Spike 26.
2: 26.
0: Alright, EMS did make contact with that male. He's denying any need for EMS and made it to his apartment on Penn Avenue. The EMS are clearing.
2: Spike 26, yep, just talking to him. I'm back.
0: Briefing.
3: 3 Delta 39 to base.
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3: 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No PFA violations this time. The other half is not being served with the PFA. 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

0: 532 Robert Street off of Hoffers Way. Caller reporting a female threatening the caller via the phone, said she's going to bring a gun and shoot her. And I'll get you another unit because while on the line, there was multiple people arguing.
1: Copy.
0: 234, key back 33 on Roberts.
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1: 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I'm clear with a warning. 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
0: 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An 81-year-old female is lethargic, not really moving, has dementia and Parkinson's.
1: 3 from Oakland.
0: 1321.
2: 1044 Shelton Avenue. There's an injured baby fawn in the backyard.
3: Boulevard, the First Avenue entrance, a homeless male yelling outside.
4: 47, got it.
1: 39, copy.
3: 13, thank you.

0: 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What was the phone number that called?
1: The phone number is 412-432-2100.
0: Copy, thank you.
2: Engine 30's in.
3: Let's see, sorry, engine. 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

0: 3134 Banksville Avenue. Male caller reporting there's a female here being held against her will. They give a description of a black male, 30 years old. Black female, 25 years old, outside the laundromat in a parking lot.
1: 3630, copy.
2: Has it done?

0: 23. Hey, that's going to be the same individual from the call earlier out of the dispute over the key.
1: Received 30 and 22, you copy.
2: 6:30, I copy.
0: 22 copies. What was the disposition?
1: On the vehicle, 23, did she remain on scene?
0: That's affirmative. Both remained on scene. Both parties have claims to the vehicle.

0: 434.
1: 3434.
0: How is that? Did I handle that walk-in report? There was another one in case you get another call from the station, but I handled that one as well.
1: Received.
0: 1327.
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0: We're code 4 up here. Can you ask 3124R our call? We're going to be doing a follow-up at 2215 Rock Ledge.
1: Copy. You want them to meet you there?
0: That's affirmative.
1: 3124R.
2: 124R, we copy. Neville Street. For 20 female, I have some kind of allergic reaction.
3: Copy and row.
2: 33, Medicaid, go ahead.
4: We're back.
2: 1333.

0: 33 38.
1: Section of South 22nd Street, East Carson. Female caller reporting a male has spit on her. They're in the alley of South 22nd.
0: 33, that's the same. 38, I copy. Copy that. Mail's fine. Think so,
2: sec. 1334, dispatch by 26.
0: 26.
2: 538 Smithfield Street off of Oliver Avenue. Caller is out with a male. Said its phone was stolen by two actors on bikes. Doesn't have a phone for a call back from True.
0: 26 copy. We talked to staff, did a walkthrough, everything's fine. Show me clear.
1: Thank you.
0: All right, thanks, Bobby.

0: 3630, what code for?
1: Code 4 on Banks Hill Road. And it's for South 22nd. Your female is going to be a biracial female, white shirt, black pants, waiting at that intersection.
0: Copy.
1: Delta 39. A female at the DPSC saying that she needed help trying to find someone at the police station.
2: Copy from Smithfield and 3rd.
1: 1337.
3: That address.
0: Copy.

0: Mike 17, I'm back in.
1: 3233.
0: 3233. Okay, this is verbal between a couple of sisters here over the phone. They've been advised of PFA. Thanks for the backup. You can show me back.

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1: Spike 36.
0: I'll be out with a man down east, though,

0: 3 Delta 39, show me getting out.
1: 1340.
2: Flight 22, Juba called the substation.
1: Yeah, Delta 39's with it.
2: My apologies, I missed it. I just spoke with those people. They were advised.
1: Delta 39, you copy? 26 already advised them.
2: Copy, I'm back. Flight 22, that was me. I'm in service now.

0: Delta.
1: 4 Beth, units out on Rockledge.
0: 1341. Delta 47.
1: Delta 47.
0: Can we return to Fort Pitt Commons in relation to your last call? The caller now wants to speak with police. This male's still outside yelling and swearing.
2: Fort 30.
1: Yes, sir. I'm clear of that that vehicle. Can you hold me out in Oakland with the rest of the unit?
2: 1342.
0: Delta 39.
1: 3 Delta 39.
0: You see the complaint at Liberty Center, the plaza, 1001 Liberty Avenue, for female refusing to leave.
1: Copy from the DPSC.
0: 1343.

0: 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Three dogs running at large, California, Cleaver, and Benton at that intersection.
1: Results very clear.
2: 1343. We're still on the way to the MCB to get this arrest signed.
3: Dispatch, engine 30.
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4: Votley Street. Coming in from welfare check on a male by the name of David. Not certain if he's at this location. Could be his therapist calling in. The male was threatening to harm himself.
5: 120, I copy.
4: 1345.
6: To transport for the detective for the city.
0: That's a negative thing. I don't have to know how that.
6: 38-41, you copy?
2: Copy. Is there a case on 6 can come?
6: It's a 3680.
7: Base, yeah, we have some manpower. You can send somebody.
6: Base 2, 3623. Can you assist that detective? He needs a transport to the ETJ. He's at 279 D, as in Dog Drive, West Mifflin.

0: Dispatch 3512. 12. No complaint. Check on Penn Avenue off of South Brady Street, Penn Avenue and South Brady, for a white male, 35 years old, with brown hair, black jeans, and a white t-shirt, stumbling around, walking up Penn Avenue.
1: Sorry. Spike 36 from code 4. Yeah, can you assign that to a late unit, just in case it runs late?
2: Let's receive 23, take a disregard.
3: 23, our code.
2: To 36, 34.
0: 36, 34.
2: Into West Mifflin, 609D Drive, doing a transport for a detective.
4: Thanks for the outstanding backup. Can you hold it to the zone on a report, please?
2: 1348.
0: You order the report, please. Okay. 3512.
1: Copy, thank you.
0: 1349.
5: 510.
0: 510.
5: Show us I was a suspicious person, very impulsive. We're code 4.
0: What was the cross with Paulson?
5: Gary.
0: Copy that, 1349.

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1: Spike 36.
0: Up and on his way, for now I'm back.
1: 3249.

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1: Delta 39.
0: You have a caller. Come on, speak to me.
1: Happy standby.

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1: 3622. Can you please just pass along to DPW? There's a down stop sign at the intersection of McMonagle, Thankful Ave.
2: 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It was silent panic alarm. 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
3: 34 Coffee, Washington. About to pull in out. You can disregard 34 of us.
2: Okay, it's, have a point of activation zone. 573 exam room number
4: 8. Greyhound.
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0: dispatch 3510. Respond to 4786 Liberty Avenue, 4786 Liberty Avenue at Lombardozzi's Restaurant off of Edmund Street, South Matilda. This is for panic alarm.
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0: 1352.

0: 3 Delta 39 to base, code 4.
1: 1353.
0: Lake 36, I'm code 4 with this unit.
1: As received, it looks like 36. 22R, we're out with them.
2: Received.
1: 45.
3: Section of Southern Avenue and Sims Street, report of two black males in the street fighting. One has orange sweatpants, tank top, one in all black. One of them has a weapon, unknown what type.
4: Company received information that someone is on site. They do not have a passcode.
1: Copy. Very ID holder 20.
4: No attempt to reach one.
3: There's two toddlers on scene as well. One of the males picks one of the children up. Still no information on a weapon.
0: Four thirty-five R.
4: Clayton, 962 Roselle Court, 962 Roselle Court, intersecting Roselle Drive. Caller heard a few shots from this area. Nothing was seen.
0: Four thirty-four, copy from back.
4: Dispatch 3510.
5: 510.
4: Okay, contact was made. Proper code was given. They're testing their system. Request to cancel.
5: Roger.
0: Do you happen to see anything in the area on the camera?

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2: Attention, 8 engine, first spotters on 385927 Penn Avenue. It's off South Bating Street, North Whitfield Street for a 7A female. The complainant says was unresponsive, drooling, and just woke up. Again, it's 8 engine, zone 385927 Penn Avenue, off South Bating or North Whitfield. For a 70 female, the complainant says was unresponsive, drooling, but now just woke up. 8 engine, EMS 1, 1315.
3: This is going to be code 4. The other half is walking up southern. I'm at 612 southern with 1/2.
2: Attention 24 engine, first responders on 424 Sydney Square, 2112 Sydney Street, apartment 305, it's off South 21st, South 22nd Street, for a 23 female, vomiting, having chest pain, and trouble standing. Again, it's 24 engine, zone 424 Sydney Square, 2112 Sydney Street, apartment 305, off South 21st, South 22nd, for a 23 female that's having chest pain, vomiting, and trouble standing. 24 EMS 1.

0: 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Thank you.
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2: 3282.
3: At Bedford Avenue, is that where we got this morning with the burglary?
2: That's what I was just trying to figure out. He's saying that the alarm went off this morning, didn't think anything of it. He just got there to check it out. Looks like wires were cut. Someone may have entered. But the address of the alarm was 622 Chauncey.
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4: 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This will be in the front area near the trees. For a 75-year-old female, conscious breathing, she fell out of her wheelchair, hit her head. 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
4: 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Again, Medic 2, take a disregard. We're going to put this on a BLS.
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2: 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Thanks, buddy. Engine 30's on scene.
0: Be on scene, 1405. You still have medic 10 en route. Baby's father, correct. Caller's in the parking lot. Actually, looks like she is requesting to cancel. She's going to go to the courthouse to file a PFA. She left the area. So, it's her child's father that's harassing her.
1: That's copy. I'll,

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1: That's in 18 engine, first responders on 322, 740 Filbert Street, off Elmer Street or Walnut Street for 78 female. Unable to stand, having trouble speaking, possibly having a stroke. And it's 18 engine to 322, 740 Filbert Street, off Elmer or Walnut. 78-year-old female, unable to stand, having trouble speaking, possibly having a stroke. 18 engine, come in on US-1 at 1407.
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1: Attention, three engine first responders, 013 at the Port Authority downtown station, 501 Sandwich Street off of Liberty or Penn. On the Penn Avenue side, complaint reporting a 45 female, not conscious, is breathing, possible overdose. In a three engine, zone 13, the Port Authority downtown station, 501 Sandwich Street, off of Liberty or Penn. On the Penn Avenue side, for a 45 female, the complaint says down on the ground, not conscious, possible overdose. Three engine. MS-1, 1410.
2: Ken.
3: 3435R. We're in the area.
2: 1410.
0: 501 Sandwick Street between Liberty Avenue and Penn Avenue. This will be on the Penn Avenue side. Caller reporting a 45-year-old female overdosing, needs Narcan, no Narcan available. This will be along with police and first responders. Time now is 1410.
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0: 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I have a pending call sent from Morgan Street for a male that's possibly under the influence of drugs that was waving a gun around and threw drugs at the caller. I don't have any units available.
1: Back up there. 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
0: You got it.
1: We're getting out. 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
1: Apartment 1614, 601 Presley Street off of Kilday Way. Female with some slurred speech. She wouldn't say what was wrong, but she was rambling about someone peeing on her couch. There are priors for some possible mental health issues there.
0: 124, I call you from Ray.
1: 1416.
0: 161, disregard that unit. We'll take it.
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1: Coming.
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0: 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We're going to be code 4 here. 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
1: Yeah, the third one will be 112662, 112662.
0: I got that, thank you.
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1: I have no complaint for loud music outside of Center Avenue housing.
2: No complaint, we're going to disregard that. Myself, 81 and Unit 312 are pulling up on Morgan Street.
1: Received. The actor is going to be a black male wearing a white t-shirt, blue jeans, short hair.
2: All right, we're all out here.
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0: Rescue 2, we're clear.
1: Do that, Rescue 2, clear, 1421. Unit 312.
2: I'm talking to a complainant on a gun call. He said black male, about 5'7", in his 30s, white t-shirt, blue jeans.
3: Boulevard for a two-vehicle crash. No injuries, unknown on toes.
4: 124R.
1: The AGH Hospital, 320 East North Avenue. Highmark Police requesting you to the fifth floor for male with a warrant. They're putting him in custody now.
4: 124R, copy from Ray.
1: Gracie.
5: Engine 17, engine first responder, zone 314, McPherson Boulevard and North Dallas Avenue for a two-vehicle accident, at least one party not injured, something leaking from the vehicle. Can a 17 engine zone 314, McPherson Boulevard and North Dallas Avenue for a two-vehicle accident, caller reporting that they are not injured other than the other person, says there's something leaking from their vehicle. 17 engine, come in on US-1 1423.
3: Please advise when you're clear, Roselle. I have two pending calls for Zone 4. One is a residential burg alarm, and the other is a crash.
5: Copies 18 engine back, Filbert Street, 18 engine back in, 1420.
6: Yes. I just confirmed that warrant. I'll take care of clearing it. You just do the transport for them.
7: That's Steve, thank you.
5: Hour copies from Brazil.
3: 434, I'll start the crash.
1: Hanini Market, 3245 Brighton Road off of Lecky. See the complainant having a dispute outside with employees over food.
6: 26 copies.
7: 120 copies.
1: 1424.

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1: Delta 22R.
2: Female refused medics. She moved along. We're back in.
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5: 1427. 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
1: 1428.
2: That's received. I have a crash, no injuries. 580 South Beacon Avenue outside of UPMC Shadyside Place. Two vehicle accident, one vehicle leaking and non drivable.
3: 130 cop.
2: 28.
4: About 2830 Wiley, there's a vehicle that's up partially onto the sidewalk, broken down. They have a tow and ride in case you get a call on it.
1: Copy.

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0: There's going to be no injuries here. 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
2: 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McGee's headquarters.
3: Leaving a Celeste Smith on address, one adult male, last 3108. Seat belted, handcuffed, cameras on. Your time.
1: Where are you headed?
3: Off for the detectives.
1: I'll show you headed to the ACJ, 1431.

0: 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Police have the scene. We're back.
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0: 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Three zone 36 on the fill for 6, 4068 Wolf Slayer Way up New Wayer Main Street. 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Zone 36, 4068, Wolf Slayer Way off Canoe or Main for a gas leak. Heard the complaint coming from the meter. 7 engine, coming off fire 1,
1: 1434.
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0: Copy, it is.
3: Battalion 1's responding.
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2: Fluid's leaking. Police have the scene. We're back in service.
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2: Can you show me out with CYF? They're going to be trying to take custody of a child at 73 Allen Street. We're going to be heading over soon.
3: Copy.
4: You can put 322R on that too.
1: Street response one. What street coming to response one?
2: 22-1.
5: Outside in front of the 2nd Avenue Commons for a male female domestic. Male was hitting female's head on the speaker.
1: Down on the 8 engine. How about maintenance?

0: apologies on that, but I actually do not have any Zone 2 units, so if you could go, thank you.
1: Yeah, affirmative, we'll follow.
0: Copy. The male's going to be wearing a red t-shirt, black pants, currently walking towards the T-station.
2: Received. Good.
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0: Copy, 1440. Are there any pound units at the DTSC?
3: 3 Delta 39.
0: 39, I have a male there wanting to speak with an officer regarding property he turned in back in May.
3: Copy, show me going to that.
4: Was that 3328?
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0: 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It's Alan and Manny. Yeah, I got you.
1: Hotel Company Stone, 311, 5700 Center Avenue, struck out to 311, struck out 8 into last company at 1441.
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2: Seth. 1443. You could check the area around Hilltop Community Center, 201 Orchard Place between Knox and Grimes. Looks like someone just stole the caller's wallet and a toolbox. He was last seen going down Knox towards Arlington. The white male in his 50s, heavier set. He's bald, green shirt, khaki shorts, white shoes.
0: Proceed.
1: $14.43.

0: Attention 4 engine, first spawner on the fill for 3, zone 1-3, going to be on Fort Pitt Bridge on-ramp, just above the Fort Pitt Museum for a white female wearing a t-shirt and jeans that the complainant says is doubled over. Again, it's 4 engine, zone 1-3 on the fill for 3 on the Fort Pitt Bridge on-ramp at the Fort Pitt Museum for a female in a white t-shirt and jeans the complainant says is doubled over. 4 engine, EMS 1, 1444.
1: 4 engine, then.
0: 4 engine.
2: 3 engine, walked the whole area, no sign of smoke or fire, maintenance got a good reset, we're back, you can cancel 4 and put us on that first responder.
0: That's copy. 4 engine, copy, you can disregard, 3's going to take it.
1: 4 copy, thanks 3.

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1: Rescue 2.
0: Rescue 2, I have an E2 detail for you, a medic 4 area at the St. Ambrose Manor. That's 1235 Yetta Avenue between Hunnell Street and Rhine Street. Call reporting 5 people are stuck in the elevator. There has been contact made with the people. Unknown if anyone is sick or injured. Time now is 1446.
1: Rescue 2 on the way.
0: 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Rescue 1 has one spot available, midnight to 0600. 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
4: 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You should be able to log in now.
0: Copy, thanks.
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2: Ambulance 48. I have an E3 for you. I need you to start and stage Medic 14th area to 2nd Avenue Commons, 700 2nd Avenue, between Municipal Courts Drive and 2nd Avenue Ramp. This occurred out front, outside of the building. We have an assault. One person is listed as injured. No other information at this time. PD en route. Time now, 1455. That be advised, I do have an update here. It is a head injury.
4: Street 1455.
2: Via parking lot of Shepsitsky Apartments, 3505 Mexico Street, caller reporting a black Buick, Mike Bravo, 1248, making drug deals on the side of the parking lot by the tree line. Actually, Standby, base to 3180. 21R's call was apparently a drug deal going on. The vehicle has left. You want me to fax it down for the plainclothes?
5: Yes, please. Thank you.
2: Welcome. 21R, can you disregard that call? Start towards 24 West McIntyre off of Perrysville for a panic alarm.
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0: 120, I copy. Delta 39 to base.
2: Delta 39.
0: These mails were advised. I'm back.
2: 1457.
0: 233,
2: but 1457.

0: say 47.
1: 47, go ahead.
0: We're clear, Mercy. We'll take the 2nd Avenue Commons.
1: 48, you can take a disregard. Again, ambulance 48, you can take a disregard. 47 is going to grab the run.
2: 48 copies. Thanks very much, 47.
3: I'm in at 23rd.
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4: Pacifica, Texas registration. Stolen last night after 10 or 11 p.m.
5: Copy, 1469.
0: Authority
1: 2282.
0: Question again. 3282. Activity had ceased prior to my arrival. Can you show me, sir?
1: 1459.
0: Yes.
5: Copy, 1459.
1: Ambulance, 49.
0: 49.
1: 49, I have an E3 for you. 14th area, address is 434 5th Avenue, unit 1223. It's between Smithfield Street and William Penn Place. A 65-year-old male, conscious breathing, advises he has a lymphedema and the wounds are now leaking. He also has a sudden onset of immobility. His wounds are going to be in the left leg. Time out 1500.
0: 49 copy.

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1: Smithfield Street off of Oliver Avenue. This is going to be in relation to Flight 26's previous call in regards to a lost or stolen cell phone. A caller stating the mail returned to the park requesting an officer.
0: Copy.
1: 1502.
0: Cycle 7 back in.
1: 1503.
2: Base Medic 9's back in Shadyside.
3: Be that Medic 9 back in Shadyside. 1503.
4: Okay, I have one minor injury here, but it is not to be medic.
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1: All right, copy. There's going to be at least one code.

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0: Pac 12, I have an E2 for you, Medic 8's area, intersection of East Carson Street and South 21st Street. Port Authority requesting assistance. Elderly female on bus 6615 tripped, fell, saying that she injured her neck. And requesting EMS. She is conscious and breathing. Time now 1511.
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2: 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Callers reporting her ex and a car full of girls are circling the house trying to assault her unknown any weapons, grabbing at his pants. Unknown how many people are involved.
1: 3632R, copy.
2: 1514, one actor is going to be a black male, age 20, wearing a black pant, gray jeans, black jacket, gray jeans, named Lamont Charles.
3: 434 theft, 1709 Murray Avenue at Waffalo and Young Murray. Callers reporting kids came in and stole tips off the counter. Ongoing issue. The kid just left. It's going to be a white male, age 13, glasses, taller, lighter hair. He's going to be on foot.
4: 430, I'll copy. I'll look around the area. Can we send out the truth?
5: James Street, between South 23rd Street and South 24th Street, for a 65-year-old female, conscious breathing, short of breath, dizzy, difficulty speaking. Again, along with first responders, time now is 15:15.
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3: ACYF has custody of the child. Thanks for the excellent backup in a second.
1: Four thirty, there's also a call right next door. The 5816 Forbes Avenue for two males asking people for money outside of businesses.
4: 430 at top.
5: 28-3325.
4: Clear. 45.
5: The suspicious person, 23 Haxton Street between St. John's, St. Thomas. No complaint, but they're reporting a suspicious female has been walking the streets for days. She's a female, 30 years old, in green clothing.
1: 28, copy.

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1: Go to general fire alarm. 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It's off 6th Street or 6th Avenue. 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
1: 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Unknown age person that fell on the curb. 24 truck, EMS 1, 1518.
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1: 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Attention 30 truck, first responders, 0117, Anthony G. Staub Funeral Home. That'll be 900 Chartiers Avenue off Marlow Street or Ernie Street for a 90 male not feeling well. In a 30 truck, so 0117, Anthony G. Staub Funeral Home, 900 Chartiers Avenue from Marlow or Ernie, 90 male that isn't feeling well. 30 truck, EMS 1 at 1521.
3: 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See the caller. There is a F-150 parked in an official vehicle's only spot. It's right up on their driveway. Again, there's a complaint.
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1: Stand down. Liberty Avenue Covenants can stand down, 1525. Attention 20 engine, first spawners on 420, 5419, Fredonna Street, off McBride Street. I mean, for a 91-year-old male that fell, struck his head. Medics requesting first spawners are coming from a distance. Again, that's 20 engines on 420, 5419, Fredonna Street, off McBride Street. That'll be for a 91-year-old male that fell, struck his head. Medics requesting fire starts coming from a distance. 20, come in on US 1 at 1526.
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4: Base 3534. 34, see complaint 6715 at Wells Street Apartment 3 for a stolen firearm.
2: 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Dispatch, 12 engines back.
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0: 33322, I want to cause you for my incident as well.
1: 1527.
2: 211.
1: There's somebody looking for me.
2: I'm just trying to clean up my boards. I wanted to make sure you weren't still out in West Mifflin.
1: Sorry, we're clearing up now. Can you just fax that call to homicide, please?
2: We'll send it over now.

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1: Yeah.
0: Is there anyone to speak with for the Forbes Avenue call?
1: Negative, no complaint.
0: Copy. Can you put me on that one? I'll just add some comments and clear that out.
1: Appreciate it.
2: Became very irate, got out of the ambulance. So we're going to clear. If they call back, please start police.
1: Received.
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1: 4201.
7: 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I have a repo. Can I back to the station?
1: Yes, please. Thank you.

0: 3632, are you? Could show us back in.
1: Copy. Four 30 feet, can put me back in the area for the Murray Ave call.
0: Received.
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1: 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Noble crime is clear. I got the info. I'll be at the zone on a few reports.
0: 15-38.
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1: If you could divert from that fraud report, there is a physical domestic in the parking lot of 2924 Sheridan Boulevard between Hillsboro and Sherwood. It's a male-female domestic reporting no one has access to weapons. Like a male choked her and she blacked out. Attacker from behind.
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4: Seen by police.
1: That's affirmative. Can we do a callback?
4: Step off, please.
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0: Yeah, those people at Zone 6 waiting on the fraud report, can they be sent to TRU and them call back?
1: I'll do callback, see if I can reach them.

0: those units for Sheridan. Looks like the actor's going to be a black male, camo hat, green jacket. He's wearing a Happy Birthday Grandma shirt. It's a known male to the female.
1: Copy 1536.

0: 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I'll be getting out. 699.
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2: That's reading the CAD. 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
3: Deers in her yard, in her grocery order, said that they're not going to deliver them because there's dangerous animals in the area. 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
4: Thank you. Page 3432.
1: 32.
4: 32, see complaint in the intersection of Penn Avenue and Breston Avenue. This is PennDOT's on scene having them move the vehicles out of the roadway. Two vehicle crash, wheel knee toes, no injuries.
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1: Female is home safe. Stepfather has been advised. 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Where do you need me?
0: Point towards Sheridan Boulevard, 2924 Sheridan Boulevard. We have units out for a domestic, possibly current busway. 43 being notified.
1: 630, I copy from a distance.
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3: This is Center Avenue, response one.
0: Copy.
2: 634, I'm out with that Mitsubishi in front of the old dollar store. Nancy David, Apple 05-09, Pennsylvania.
0: Copy, I'll log the plate.
4: 430 to base. Can I have a number for a Stanley pool check?
3: 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We'll say confirm and save a report.
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6: 3338, I talked to the caller and checked the area, see if I was DOA, I'm back in.
0: The address of this is 842 Chislett Street. Caller's name is Isabel. The phone number is 412-445-1496. She just wants to call back regarding her cat. She said it got loose, and she's not sure if you guys picked it up. It's a gray and white long-haired cat.
6: Dispatch Medic 5.
0: Go ahead.
6: Transporting to Presby.
0: Back to Presby.
3: Copy. It's actually not it. It's Overlook Drive, not Street. Hang on, I'm going to change it.
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5: 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Thank you.
0: Ambulance 45. 47 back in. 45, I have an E2 for you in 6's area at 5270 Duncan Street between McCandless Avenue and 53rd for an 81-year-old female. Says she can't get out of bed because she's so dizzy. Also be advised she does have dementia. Time now is 1546.
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3: I got it. Do you copy your number?
4: 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Thank you.
3: 1546.
0: Same with the medic. 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

0: ambulance 46. E34U, medic 3's area at 2924 Sheridan Boulevard, between Hillsborough Street and Sherwood Avenue. This will be in the parking lot for a female who was assaulted in a domestic. She has a head injury. Time now is 1549.
1: Copy. Are police already on scene?
0: And by my computer just went down.
2: 7-8 to back in from Black Street, 7-8 to back in, 1549.
0: Affirmative, PDR on scene. It came in as an anxiety attack, but then they found that she was assaulted.
1: That's covered.

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1: Can you check at the DPSC? Mel called in. Say it at the station to file a report about someone holding a gun to his head the other day, and he just saw the person a few minutes ago, but then told the call taker he was going to leave and wasn't answering any more questions. So I'm not sure if he's still there or not.
0: Copy, I'm at the DPSC. I'll be out shortly.
1: Copy, 1551.
2: Engine 14 truck, 6 truck battalion 2. Cubby's come in, all fire 1 at 1551.
3: Dispatch battalion 2 is in on a delay.
2: Battalion 2, that's copy in on a delay. Dispatch battalion 2, just be advised, we're also getting a fire alarm for the other side of the building, also at 4249 5th Avenue.
3: Okay, that's received. We'll check it out when we get there.
2: Where is it?
4: I'll be clear of cut out. Can you hold me on a bandit vehicle?
2: Copy, 1552.

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0: This female out here said her name is Alicia Hampton.
2: Copy.
3: Copy. Port Authority is en route. Looks like they previously had a call for this detail. Foot parties have left the scene now when they arrive.
4: 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Multi-story building, nothing showing. 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
0: No transport, we're back.
1: Yes, sir, back in service, 1556.
2: Copy. Yeah, talk, I was 20 minutes back from Frithiana Street, 20 minutes back in service at 1556.
1: Delta 46R.
3: 5, I can go.
4: We're going to go check that one out.
2: Copy. Yeah, I spoke to the police. They said there's officers south on one side of the building and the other. They said it's all connected.
1: It's gray top, black shoes. Another black female, black top, green shoes.
3: 4600 copy, thanks.
1: 1557.
0: Delta 43R, we just drove through there, so you can just send that call to true. Check there.
1: Copy 46R, take disregard.
3: Copy, we back.
4: A lot of construction going on, trying to figure out what's going on.
5: Okay, that's received number 10. Dispatch from Battalion 2. We're going to go ahead and return to companies. Hold 10 out for further investigation. We have multiple places having construction over there right now.
2: That's received. All companies from Ruskin Avenue can stand down. Ruskin Avenue comes to stand down. We're going to hold the 10 engine to investigate.
5: Watch.
1: That's received.
4: Aggressive driver enforcement at Irvine and Sully Met.

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0: You check in the area of Sugarbird, 576 East General Robinson, off a river. Caller reporting a baby stroller that's outside, covered with a blanket. Unknown if there's a child inside it or not.
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2: 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Spring Garden from Concord to Arcola Way is now reopened to all traffic. Time now 16:05.
0: And we'll stand by for a road opening announcement. 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Spring Garden reopened to all traffic from Concord to Arcola Way. Again, attention units in the channel, stand by for a road opening announcement. Special attention zone 1. Spring Garden Avenue is reopened to all traffic from Concord Street to Arcola Way. 1605.
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1: Base Medic 4 is inside of AGH, not going to hear you. Can I relay a message?
0: Yeah, PD is asking if they have a better location for that fight that they witnessed whenever they were pulling into AGH.
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3: Steps of St. Mary's Church, 202 Stanwyck Street, off Boulevard Alley's and 3rd Avenue, for a 40 female complaint says unconscious. Again, it's 4 engines on 1 Ford on the steps of St. Mary's Church, 202 Stanwyck Street, off Boulevard Alley's and 3rd Avenue, for a 40 female complaint says is unconscious. 4 engine, come in on ES 1, 1608. 26,
1: come back.
3: One 26 received, 1608.

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0: 120.
1: 120, start from the Presley Street high-rise apartment 1316, 601 Presley Street. Off the Kilday Way in Nash, call the reports a black female, 45 years of age, in all black clothing, entered her apartment, stole a phone.
0: 120, copy.
1: 1609.
0: 3200 base.
1: 3200.
0: Just be advised, I sent revised rundown to you guys.
1: 3200 received, 1610.
2: 38, I copy.
0: Yeah, we found a residential fire alarm in the bushes here. Looks like somebody discarded it. Probably came from the dispatch location. But you can, we disarmed it. You can show us clear.
1: About to fall off a bench.
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1: 1610. She should be near an eyeball statue.

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1: 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Along the police, 50-year-old male, 5'0", diabetic problems, unconscious and breathing. 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Along the police, 50-year-old male, 5'0", years, diabetic problems, unconscious and breathing. Respondent, EMS 1-1615.
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2: X Run Road off of Hopeland and Madeline, 77-year-old female, difficulty breathing, unable to stand. Unit attention, 23 engine only, first responder details on 415-334, Bex Run Road off of Hopeland and Madeline, 77-year-old female, difficulty breathing, unable to stand, respond in, EMS 1, 1620.
1: Madeline Street. In your MDT, you will find directions as it is off the beaten path. We have a 77-year-old female, difficulty breathing, unable to stand, along with first responders, 1621.
3: Top of the medic, full front away from the north side.
1: 12 from the north side, 1621.

0: to 3127.
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0: See the complaint that Young Brothers, 1441 Woods Run Avenue, witnessed a Subaru Forester gray in color wreck into a parked car and then drove off, last seen heading on McClure towards Brighton.

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1: Go ahead.
0: Medic 12's location, reassign that call to the next appropriate medic.
1: Yes, sir. Medic 12, take a disregard again. That's Medic 12, take a disregard for 503.
0: 12 copy, thanks for 503.
1: Mayor, and supposedly police told them to leave. Medic 2.
0: Medic 2.
1: I have an E1 detail for you in Medic 12's area at 334 Bex Run Road between Hopeland Street and Madeline Street. In your MDT, you're going to find directions. The house is not on the primary road. We have a 77-year-old female conscious. She's unable to stand and she has difficulty breathing. First responders en route. You have 23 engine. Time now is 1623.
0: Medic 2, okay. We're back in.

0: 127 on that. The OLN of the registered owner comes back to an address on Massachusetts. She is suspended, and it's a type F tag.
1: Copy.
2: Copy that. 1624.
1: I got all the info. Hold me to the honor report.
3: 1624.
4: I'm moving. We show us back.
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5: Fill for 23 engine, first responder details on 423-2540 Brownsville Road off of Wysocks in Churchview. Long of police for an unknown age male, unconscious and breathing, be outside across the street. Again, attention, 22 engine only on the fill for 23 engine, first responder details on 423-2540 Brownsville Road off of Wysocks in Churchview. Along with police, for an unknown age male, unconscious and breathing across the street, outside, respond in EMS 1, 1625.
1: Hey, thank you. 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
2: Three, I have two calls in Medic 2's area, Medic 12's area. 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
1: 23, copy. Thanks for the session. I'm back.
0: 1627.
2: 402 Ormsby Avenue between Attila and Como Street. Caller saying someone from the bar is trying to attack her. The bartender is telling her to get off the premise. She was barred yesterday. Call taker's advising she's currently arguing with the staff.
7: Make 4, sensing. 27 is on.
2: 28.
1: Dispatch 503.
2: 503.
1: That'll be fine. We can put Medic 12 back on Vex. Looks like they're going to be the closest. And if Medic 2 gets canceled on the overdose, we can send them.
5: Got it. 22 engine in service, 1628. 22 engine, your patient's going to be a white male, jeans and a red shirt. 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
0: This is a phone call request. 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Caller's name is Sheila Williams. Her phone number is 412-877-4176. She said that there's been notices put on her house in regards to her cat. She wants to know why.

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2: What's your code status?
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2: 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Southside 32, can you confirm the social?
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2: Copy.

0: dispatch Imagine 15. Give us a better location on this. We're at the intersection right now.
1: 15, that's negative, and I only have one caller. Back leaving St. Clair.
2: Yeah, medic 3 back leaving St. Clair.
1: 15, I don't know if it helps. There's a note in the info field that says walkway east, so I'm not sure if they're down by the river or where they're at.
0: Yeah, we found it. It's a large excavator here. Send the police, please.
1: That's covered.
2: 16, 33.

0: Responding to Brownsville Road, your patient will be in an orange shirt and gray pants.
1: Medic 2 copies. We're getting out in the area. Look around.
0: One two seven two three.
2: 3328, what's your code status? 28, I'm still en route. Copy. 39, you can make it on the scene. Still en route as well. Copy. Disregard.
1: Code 4. Show us in the area looking for the female. There's a male passed down on the bridge right here at East Ohio. We're going to get out. Continue up for a female.
0: Copy.
1: We're talking with them now. You guys can disregard.
3: That actually took out an entire telephone pole here. They're going to need to get Verizon. There's no electrical lines on this, but it is a Verizon pole, I believe. But I can't seem to find a number.
4: 15, that's all copy. I got police on the way. We'll notify Verizon. Is the pole down, or is it going to come down? Any hazards causing?
3: Yeah, this pole's going to come down as soon as they move this excavator. So we're going to need them to get here to shore this up before they even get this excavator out of here. But I got a pole number. It's a BZ27.
4: That's copy.
5: Both units, 3400 is requesting 2 units for a PFA service at this time.
0: You've been disregarded.
6: Okay, received that.
4: So, Tina, just confirm, are there any injuries or anything there?
3: There's no injuries. The only hazard is once they move this trailer, that this pole is going to come down.
4: That's copy. We're on the phone, Verizon, now.

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2: Southside 5, Southside 32.
3: Ed.
2: This is a harassment in progress. 1823 Harcum Way between South 18th and South 19th. Caller has a harassment order on the neighbor. The neighbor is currently outside the window. The actor is a white female, 30 years old, long blonde hair.
3: Copy. Southside 32. What was the caller's name?

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6: I two PSAs come in. Can you assign me two numbers and you can use the station address?
2: That'll be an MDT.
0: Got the C. They're going to wait on Verizon. We drove back. Copy. That's all. Copy. 15 inches back in from Washington Boulevard. 15 inches back in. 1640.
7: Please assist with them while you handle that arrest. I've got a domestic and then something about a dog.
0: Copy. 3226, 3231. 317 at 7013 Susquehanna Street, off Elkhorn or Rosedale Street for 51 male that's had 8 seizures throughout the day. Again, at 17 engines on 317, 7813 Susquehanna Street, off Elkhorn or Rosedale Street for 51 male that's had 8 seizures throughout the day. 17 engines come in on ES1, 1643.
7: Copy. 1644, 3226,
1: do you copy that detail? 26,
7: negative, go again. 2nd Avenue Commons for male, female, domestic, or altercation.
1: Copy.
7: 1644. 1644.

0: 3324, comment status. Thanks for backup. What's clear?
1: Bishop.
2: Received 1645.
3: 125, I'll back that unit.
2: 1645. Medic 11.
1: Medic 11.
2: 11, we have ineffective or agonal breathing rates.
1: 11, copy.
0: Coleman. 1646. One more for a follow-up. Got four.
4: Copy. Dan Glenmore. 1646.

0: 60R. You got someone going to that 284 in Morrissey.
1: You can disregard it. It was repoed.
0: Copy.
2: Four units that are near the zone, the states will walk in regarding video of an actor stealing items off her porch.

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1: Mount Pleasant Road off of Beach Street. I want to report her 12-year-old daughter is a runaway, but stated that she was dropped off at someone else's house.
0: 121, copy.
1: 1648. Do I have any units at the DPSC?
0: No.
1: 127, copy. Any town units at the DPSC?
2: 43R, we're handling this.
1: Copy, thank you.
3: 435R, start for the zone, 5858 Northumberland Street off of Murray and Asbury. There is a walk-in with a video of an actor stealing items off their porch.
0: Cop, we'll be around.
3: 1648. 38309.
4: 38309. Yeah, sure, I'll be at Trader Joe's in the mall here till 2130.
3: Proceed.
0: 11 from 1790, just confirming patient is conscious and breathing.
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1: search for 1021 Lindbergh Avenue off of Theodore and Little. Female reporting that has been hit her in the head and face, pushed her multiple times. Female has several scratches. And then the weapons, no description of the actor, and then if anybody else is on scene.
2: 425, copy from the zone.
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0: to ambulance 47. E24U, Medic 12's area, 1021 Lindbergh Avenue between Theodore Street and Little Street. Start and stage for an assault. Female, scratches, bruises. 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Around Medic 16th area, 1809 Penn Avenue between 18th and 19th Street, along with first responders. We have a 55-year-old male laying on the ground, unconscious, unknown if he's breathing. Time now 1653.
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2: To Lindbergh Avenue units, actors left the scene in a vehicle. It's going to be a white male, 43, black shirt, navy shorts, named Brian Zettlinger, driving a white Dodge Ram, no plate given, possibly headed to 1220 Commonwealth Avenue. Females also reporting he's under the influence.
3: Transporting to Presby.
0: Dat Medic 5 transporting to Presby.

0: 233 at Colwell Street. I have a female in a wheelchair stating that she can't get through on the sidewalk because there's a car parked on there and there's a porta-john in the middle of the sidewalk.
1: Copy.

0: 1735
1: Ballou Drive, apartment number 25. Third party caller reporting mother son domestic at this location.
0: We're actually on Massachusetts. We'll either head there after or however you want to do it.
1: I can reassign it. Which call are you on?
2: 22. We're code 4 here. Kind of a multitude of things happening. Hold units out here for the moment.
1: Copy.
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2: Can you show us the MCB to drop off paperwork, please?
1: Roll male, conscious breathing, he's sick. He has an elevated ammonia level with advanced liver disease. Hasn't been able to use the restroom in 3 days. Time now is 16:59. 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
3: 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And there is no complaint here. You can show me back.
1: Copy, 1700. Disregard. That 14 taking a disregard. 14 back in, 3 engine back in, 1700.

0: 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Can I get a report number for this?
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0: Copy, thank you.
1: 1701.
2: That's all, copy. 17 is back in from Susquehanna Street. 17 is back in. 1701.
3: Yeah, he's up. He said he's going to get on his way. If you get any more calls for him, start the police.

0: 122, already done.
1: 126, you need, what's the medical complaint?
2: I have a boy, that was just beaten by his mom. He's got a black eye, he's bleeding from his ears, throwing up.
0: Down here real quick.
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4: Intel Company 3 into back, yeah, right. 3 into back, service says
1: 1704. Say, you want to start till they're code 4?
0: 24 on, that's affirmative.
1: Copy.
4: Denton 23 engine for spawners on 412. Across the street at the bus stop from 2350 Brownsville Road, off of Boulevard of Biscayne Drive, for a 30 male that says a, or for a 30 male complainant says is going to fall over and hit his head. Again, a 23 engine, zone 412, across the street at the bus stop from 2350 Brownsville Road, off of Overbrook or Biscayne, plane reporting a 30 male that they believe is about to fall over and hit his head. 23 engine, command on US 1 at 1704.
1: You're welcome. Did that altercation have anything to do with a cat and a dog?
0: Affirm, non-domestic related.
1: Copy, thanks. Were you in Medic 4's area at 1735 Ballou Drive, Unit 25, off of Ballou Street, PD on scene requesting EMS for a juvenile who was assaulted from his, by his mother? He has an injury to the eye. He also is bleeding from his ears and vomiting.
5: 49 calls in. 23 engines in.
1: 23 engine in.
0: 122 Ward, do you have coming to this?
1: Yeah, it's affirmative. 26 requested them.
0: Copy that, thank you.
1: Put that on an ALS. It's 503. Did you want me to start first responders as well, or just the ALS?
6: You can start first responders also, and I'll read Max and Towers. Out here, who was assaulted by his mother. His eyes are swollen and he's bleeding. Just to update them.
1: Copy.
4: Base 2, 33, 27.
7: Mr. Gordon.
4: 1707. Ahead.
6: You let railroad know that there's going to be a semi that is blocking railroad on Lockway, not defending trains this way.

0: Pivoted tracks on Lock Way, right at the intersection of Washington Boulevard and ARB.
1: That's received. Are you going to stay out with it?
0: Sorry, I'm going to, we're holding here because there's a pole that's resting on the trailer as well.
2: Fabulous, I'll put you on that now.
0: Affirmative.

attention, 38 engine, first spotters on 110, 1735 Ballou Drive, Park 25, it's off Ballou Street. I mean, it was police who were on scene, and medics requesting responders start for a juvenile that was assaulted by his mother. Some kind of eye injury, bleed from the ear, and vomiting. I got a 38 engine, so 110, 1735 Ballou Drive, apartment 25, it's off Ballou Street. I'll be for a juvenile that was assaulted. Now the juvenile is bleeding, correction, has some kind of eye injury, bleeding from the ear and vomiting. 38 engine, respond on US 1, 1709.

0: Dispatch 23 engine, this gentleman decided to walk away as soon as he pulled up.
1: Copy that. Medicaid, you copy that report?

0: 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Dispatcher, police on scene.
1: 38, affirmative. Police are out with it. Mother's detained.
0: Thanks, dispatch.
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0: 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We're code 4.
1: 171.
2: 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Patient walked off.
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0: Traffic 75. Can you show me in service? I'll be responding to the ARB area for that tractor trailer on permanent load that took out the pool.
1: Traffic 75, that's received. Currently on the line with Norfolk Southern Southern Train traffic as well.
0: That's called yesterday in about 15-20 minutes.

0: 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Southside 5.
1: Another report number for 1823 R complete.
0: Southside 5, that number is 112737, again 112737.
1: Copy, thank you.

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1: Copy 22. That's out, copy 22, head back, forward to place 22, head back in 1714.
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0: to medicate.
1: Okay.
0: I have an E14 unit 2's area, 457 Hayes Avenue, unit 1 in Mount Oliver, between Ormsby Avenue and Margaret Street. 76-year-old male, chest pain, vomiting, difficulty speaking. Time now 1717.
1: Oh, it's good timing, dispatcher. We're pulling up here right now. You can show us on scene.

0: Southside 32, we're clear of this call. Report will be done later. Can you put us on that hit and run if they're still there?
1: Affirmative.
2: Bay 24. If you bring 49 down, there's an infant that needs transport as well. No injuries, just going to Children's for evaluation.
3: I'll add 49 for you.
1: Base to Mount Oliver. Start for 1-1. Start for 112 Quincy Ave, north of Brownsville and Louisa. City complaint there for hit and run. Actually, correct, that's going to be two vehicle accidents. The other car is still on scene.
4: Control and copy.
5: Copy.
1: 1719, one vehicle is going to be a silver 2017 Nissan Armada, and then on the other vehicle.
4: We're 25, are you and 26 out on Lindbergh?
5: Negative, not sure.
4: That's received.

0: 124, we got one in custody, 977 on the miles, transferring to the ACJ, all cameras are activated.
1: 1719. Phase 2 in available zone, 4 unit in the area of the Fern Hollow Bridge. No complaint in traffic complaint for a gray Mitsubishi SUV, PA plate, Kilo Kilo Juliet 1381, driving in the bike lane. Last seen. Last seen making a left onto South Braddock about 8 minutes ago. Time now, 1720.

0: 5 miles ahead and run.
1: 1721.
2: South Ed 32, it says U-Haul, right? Can you do a call back? I'm not seeing anyone here.
1: Stand by. Nope. 21 received, 1722.

0: Bye, Sam. Five ten.
1: Can I have an exact location of the pole that's down? This is a request from Verizon.
0: It's in the intersection of Washington Boulevard and Allegheny River Boulevard on Lock Way.
1: Received.
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2: 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That's 1027 Penn Avenue between 10th and 11th Street. Caller reporting that there is a male outside of Jimmy John's asking for an ambulance, but he's refusing to say what for. Time now is 1724.
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0: Copy, thank you.
1: 1724. No complaint, drug complaint. 6251 Broad Street, apartment 305. Caller's reporting neighbors on the first and third floor using drugs in the hallway, smelling up the hallways.
3: Thank you, sir.
1: 24.
0: Traffic 75, I'm out.
1: That's received. Traffic 75, Allegheny Valley Railroad was notified. They're shutting down traffic and Verizon is en route.
0: That's copy, thank you.

0: 600.
1: 600, I have a call for you at 7049 Hamilton Avenue. Caller is reporting an injured kitten on the sidewalk there. Her name is Michelle. Her phone number is 412-251-4411. Again, 412-251-4411. No contact made. If there's an issue, 35 engine coming on fire one. Also be advised, cost on the address. Says per EMS, this department has a flea and cockroach infestation. Protect yourself and equipment accordingly. And 1727. One. Again, 412-251-4411.
2: 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Thank you.

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0: Automatic 3, I have an E0 for you in your area at 1205 Fairdale Street between Huxley Street and Chartiers Avenue for a 25-year-old male having difficulty breathing. He was just discharged from the hospital. This will be along with first responders. Time now is 1727.
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2: Medic 2.
1: Medic 2.
2: Medic 2, on Boulevard of the Allies, immediately underneath the Duquesne University man bridge, there is a orange Hyundai that ran out of gas. They told me they don't have a funnel to get the gas in. They're in a pretty bad spot if you want to start police that way. You can also show us getting out of Mercy.

0: Stacy, but 8-0-2 out at Mercy. We're still en route to Mercy.
1: 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Sorry about that.
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1: 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Unknown if it's audible.
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1: 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Looks like it came from South Graham Street.
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6: Just an 18-wheeler at Armstrong Tunnel on the 10th Street side. Unable to make it through the tunnel. Traffic's not allowing them to back up or back out.
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0: 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Base for 46. Six, go ahead. Caller states the individual must have gotten up and walked away. We'll be back in. No patient. 46 back in, no patient. 1736.

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0: ambulance 46. 46. 6, I have an E2 for you in Medic 5's area at 280 Oak Hill Drive between Bentley Drive and Hyman Place for an 82-year-old female who's bleeding from her catheter. 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Time now, 1740.
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6: On Kearns Avenue, it's off Kearns Place and McKenna Avenue. Plane reporting wires down in the yard, no arcing or sparking. 29, committing on fire 1, 1742.

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0: 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Do we know which side he got through?
1: 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Initially started for the 10th Street side, so I'm not sure if he was backed out or if he's got all the way through the tunnel.
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3: Base to any zone 3 unit in the station. There is a caller in the lobby for a hit and run report. Someone can make contact with her. Speak to her in person, then it can, if it can go to true, I'll send it over.
4: 85, we don't have anybody right now. Have a good through true.
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2: Alright, that's a ways down the street. We'll swing past there, but you can go for this for now.
3: So 4 on Solomon Boulevard, 1746.
1: Got a state engine, so 311 South Negley Avenue, Coral Street for a two-vehicle accident, unknown injuries, no other information. 8 engine coming on EMS 1, 1746.
3: Medic 9.

0: Cycle 7. Cycle 7. I checked the area around the tunnel. See, it's GOA. You can just show me back.
1: Copy. Yeah, I just got an update. It's on 376 near the Liberty Bridge. A call taker's trying to help her get out of the city.
0: Copy.
2: Across the roadway. Looked like it got pulled from the house a little bit. We cut it back and secured it to the side. You trust back in service.
3: That's our company. 29 to back from Kearns Avenue. 29 to back in at 1749.
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0: See your complaint at 711 Finland Street off of Milwaukee. The caller yelled at a neighbor because they were walking their dog without a leash. Ongoing issue.
1: 1-5.
0: 1752.
2: Caller is refusing any additional information, but someone kicked down the door of an abandoned house and broke into it at this location. They don't see or hear anybody at this time, but they're also uncooperative.
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2: 1753. 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
5: The service, one in front of 1067 Stoneville, hydrant 122, 327 Fram Street, hydrant number 41. The hydrant at Alsace and Hale, hydrant number 42, and Brushton at Alsace, hydrant number 40, are all out of service. And that's 1752.
0: Yeah, the Canterbury Place at Fisk. That's 310 Fisk Street, Unit 505, between Arsenal Place and Geneva Street, for a 76-year-old male, unconscious, diabetic. They believe he's in diabetic coma. Time now, 1754.
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0: 30 at 106 on channel 3. 106, good. Can you show myself in 113 out of 3070 Beachwood Boulevard on a follow-up? We are good. That's crap. 75.
1: 11 Margaret Street between Hervey and Carmen Way. Caller is requesting you try to make contact to welfare check on our 18-year-old daughter. She has cerebral palsy. She's supposed to live here with her brother. They keep hanging up on her whenever they call.
2: 4201, please disregard that call. I just talked to the daughter and the son, and she's been harassing them for a few months now.
1: That's received. I'll note the call. 1756.
2: Thank you, Ace.

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2: I'm out on Ryan with 176 right now.
3: Copy, sorry. 120, can you start towards Children's Museum Lab, 6 Allegheny Square East? 101, for an alarm activation from the vestibule door.
2: 120, I copy.
3: Is
2: that 126? 131, I'll back 120.
3: 131, going with 120, it's 1757.
0: 5R, guys.
4: I know you said the initial caller wasn't very cooperative, but can you just try one more callback? See if we can get anything additional while we're still in route.
0: That's received. Yeah, bye.
4: 434.
0: 34.
5: If you can add me to 35R. Our call, I'll see if it's part of the thing.
0: That's received. I'll drop you on the call. There. And the thought company's fire 2 dispatch, so 16. Also, commercial fire 920 team, street apartment number 1, South Throb Street or Tripoli Street. Complaint says the gas stove is on fire. Responding companies, the 37 engine, 3 engine, 38 engine, 32 truck, 4 truck, battalion 1, 4 engine go team, MAC unit, battalion 4 safety team. Company's command on fire 2 at 17.
6: Street apartment 1. Caller's reporting a structure fire.
0: These the units for the intersection Dolphin Way at Gertrude Street. This is obviously came in from a 911 only, or a 911 text. Wrap it as it at 230 Dolphin. And the caller saying it's not safe for them to be called, saying that it's a blue house.
4: 35, I copy that.
0: 434 call.
7: I'm in service. Put me on that fire, too.
8: Hold us out of the service till 0600. Have a good night.
6: Copy.
5: 35.
0: 35, good.
2: That can be non-reportable, thanks. 19R. Help.
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10: 3333.
9: Go for Beth.
10: It's a trespassing call, 923 Parkwood Road off of Isel. There's a suspicious male on the property, possible mental health issue. He's a white male, 30 years old, wearing all black.
9: Unit copy.
10: 1801.
1: Christy. Hold us on DC detail.
0: I don't see nothing coming from the outside. All units continue on.
11: 38 in. Both units are going to be headed over to 1220 Commonwealth to see if our actor is there.
12: That's received 425-1802.

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2: Copy. Need for EMS or police?
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0: Yeah, James Street is under control, no need for EMS. You can show our units back in.
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7: Gray, Mitsubishi, the driver was falling asleep at the wheel. No license plate. Again, any Zone 6 unit in the area of the West End Bridge near the West End Circle. Gray Mitsubishi, the driver was falling asleep at the wheel. Went towards the Keys Rocks. I will advise them as well. No license plate. I'm 18 at 6.
8: I'll start that way if it's 51 today.
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1: 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No fire made it outside of the stove. Smoke has dissipated on our arrival. There's no other hazard. Good intent, we're back by the company.
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1: Can you send the water company to the corner of East Street and North Avenue? Looks like we got some water that's coming out of the ground, maybe come out of a valve here. Thought maybe they'd just check us out.
2: Copy. We'll get
1: a
3: hold of them.
1: Wait a second.
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0: 21-3634. This is coming in as a verbal disturbance. 701 Attica Street between Bell 4 and Furley Street. Initially, they were saying kids on the street can't walk past this male's house because he was threatening to have his dog attack him. Attack them. Came in an open line. I'm also going to advise animal control.
1: This on another follow-up, 5847 Beacon Street, code 20.
2: She's 1809.

0: one unit near the Matisse Rocks Bridge. He's being on the lookout for a black Ford F-150 Zulu X-Ray Romeo 937. There was two juveniles in the bed of the truck. He drove into Avalon. Now they're heading back into the city. And the registered owner does appear to be suspended also. Unit Animal Control 600. I have two calls. 701 Attica Street. Came in initially as an open line, and there's a male there that has a cane corso, and he's threatening to send it after some kids in the neighborhood. I also have police around.
1: Okay, second call, please.
0: There is a fawn, 2604 Louisiana. They're saying a baby deer is sick or injured.
2: Stop
1: me, canine. The rear door is kicked in.
2: Just say 435R, what's the location of residence?
1: Stand by. Joe, see the digits on that?
3: 434 is 4913 Gertrude Street, right at Dalton West. Actually, right behind the fire station.
2: Master C, that's copy direct. Any canine monitoring channel, Frank?
0: It was on the City Steps Bridge.
4: That's 37.
5: 37, guys.
4: I'll be on the air for fuel.
5: Cop, 37 on the air for fuel at 1812.
4: We'll be on as direct as patrol. I've got up here.
2: That's your seat, 435R.
4: 04.
0: 36404.
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0: Good.
7: Black Nissan Altima, PIA registration, Mike Lima, Juliet, 9735, he's slow rolling me at the moment.
0: Copy, unit to start.
4: 120, I'm closed.

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1: 25, cut.
2: Negative results at both locations. I'm going to be headed back to the zone for a warrant. Thanks for the backup.
1: That's received 425. Negative results at both locations. I'll put you back to zone and report 1813.
3: I believe that's listed as condemned. I don't know the status of the interior.
4: Copy that. From what we see, yeah, it is in pretty bad shape.
0: .434, yeah, they do have a condemned notice on this one.
1: Copy. 6-49-13 Gertrude Street, down on Hazelwood. Base 3517R, confirmed session.
5: 17R, go for it. The female threw a slushy, or stole a slushy. The female then called in and said that the employee threw a slushy at her. Both parties on scene requesting police.
2: Copy.
6: Control 600.
0: Good.
1: Yeah, no key holder on this. Last call came back in May. Same thing. VVI was supposed to be notified.
4: Copy. Just keep K-9 coming until we get this sorted out.
1: That's received.
5: From speakers, it's loud.
2: You disregard that. If they want to see an officer, we'll send a unit out.
5: Gracie, thank you.
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8: Can I get my report number?
5: 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I bullied it. Does that suffice, or do you want a unit to check the area?
8: All good.
5: Gracie, thank you.
9: Channel 1. 37305. We're out with an arrest at Middle and Foreland. Can I get a start time and number, please?

0: Attention 32 engine, first spawners on 120, 603 Avery Street off Middle Street or Nash Street for a 50 male. The complainant says it is passed out on the outer steps. Got a 32 engine, zone 120, 603 Avery Street off Middle Street or Nash Street. Coming for a 50 male, the complainant says it's passed out on the outside steps. 32, come in on EMS-1 at 1818.
1: That's received. 447, aren't you? Copy that for 480.
0: Copy, thank you.
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3: Young lady called here and said there's an object on Washington Boulevard between our station and the river that's in the roadway. Could you advise division?
1: That's received, 3500 on by DPW. Thank you.
4: 3580 base, let me pull on a station momentarily. I'll take a look.
1: That's copy. 1819.
5: She's on scene. States that they're requesting someone. Looks like the male's going through withdrawal. What type of unit do you want?
4: Medicaid.
5: 312th area, 923 Parkwood Road. PD's on scene requesting you for a male going through withdrawal.
4: 13 at the county, 330.
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1: It's going to be myself at 86 for the rest of the PM. 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Copy, we're back.
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2: 422. Right, you're able to start back in the zone. 480 has another walk in for a report.
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2: Yeah, guys have been walking away, so you can disregard whoever you got coming this way. We're back, thank you.
1: That's copy. Medic 4, do you copy?
2: We copy that. Back in.

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0: This was a simple matter. They were referred to the magistrate. You can show us back in.
1: Stop.
2: Okay, Delta 5, you're out 1826.
1: Status. Cycle 7, can I get a number?
3: It's going to be 112776. 112776.
1: Copy, thanks. Also, the driver's upset the vehicle is getting towed and wanted to see if a supervisor would come down. I just wanted to check with 280 to see or if he should just call his own.
4: Echo, November. Delta, Oscar, Victor, Echo, Romeo, Street. That's Pittsburgh, 15217.
2: That's received.
3: Driver.

0: 5. I can start that way if they don't have one available.
1: Copy. I'll drop you on it.
0: The 13-year-old possible suspect in this walk-in, we're on.
2: Mr. Sheik, what is the report?
0: Say again?
2: What is the report for?
0: Sex assault.
2: Okay. Page 3423, 3430.
0: 43.
2: 30. He's going to the Panda Supermarket, the 46 Forbes Avenue off of Murray Avenue. It's going to be for a welfare check. Caller's claiming that a homeless male is laying on the ground. Looks like he may need help. He's shaking outside. A black male in a black shirt.
0: 40, direct copy from Gertrude.
3: 430, I got copy from that.
1: He's got 1829. Copy. Can I get a unit to store towards Allegheny so he's code 4?
0: 123, I'm like a block away.
1: Copy.
2: R, are you requesting an additional unit to what you have on scene in the rear or a unit that's on scene to the rear?
0: I've worked good with you.
1: Proceed. 23, take disregard.
0: 23, show me out back.
1: Copy.
4: Pecker on the side of the road. Callback number is going to be 412-463-9387. Caller's name is Venus.

0: 327, what code for?
1: Copy, user. Code for Locust and Arlington, 1830. 28, did you make on scene?
0: Negative, I'm back.

RTCC to the units on Gertrude. We believe one of the males involved just walked by in a white shirt, black shorts, gray sneakers.

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1: You're
0: the younger male, like a juvenile status, that's wearing a white shirt, black shorts, and grayish shoes, right in the alleyway right now.
1: Affirmative, hello, I'll send you some pictures. I think this may be one of the males that was there when the door was kicked in.
0: Copy. 434 to 35. Harv, do you want me to make contact?
2: Yeah, go ahead if you can.
1: Cut.
2: Show us following possible victim to the children. We'll be there for a while.
1: That's received, 447R.
0: 422.
2: Or he may answer.
3: I just wanted to update your status. Are you still on Baloo? Are you at Children's? Are you on report?
4: 122R, we're at the zone working on the arrest report.
3: As received, thank you.
1: Standby.
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0: 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We had a walk-in, 77-year-old male with shortness of breath and trouble breathing.
1: That's covered.
0: Thank you. I'm going to switch over to EMS-1.
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0: That's it, on Gangler.
6: 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I will try to get it at a hospital that she's going to.
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6: 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First email that the caller stating has not been helped in a few days. How would you like me to handle?
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6: That's a negative. This came in from a third party caller that's not on scene. I don't know how they're getting relayed this information.
1: first spotted on 119 Noble Sound Road after Mansfield Avenue before a two-vehicle accident with airbag deployment. Somebody's got some kind of injury to their forearm. Get a 29 engine. Zone 119 Noble Sound Road at Mansfield.
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8: Yeah, good copy. Just put me on the call. I'll give a number and have her call SVU. They can track that down. Now with medics to Presby, you've trespassed. We're back in. You should clear Beacon Street. You should have sent children on the 10-4 detail.
6: That's received.
5: Say ambulance 46, 7550, medic 14, rescue 2, 503.
0: 14, rescue 2. 550. 503.
5: 46. 503.
0: Thank you.
5: 1838.
6: Units for the detail on Gangway Street. This is, your caller is going to be en route, 20 minute ETA. There is another roommate on scene to speak to that saw this happen.
4: Okay. 4:30 to base.
6: 30, good.
4: Yes, sir. Can I get the medic to 5816 Ford's Avenue? This guy's down, but he's breathing. He's talking to one of the community representatives, but he needs to be hooked up by medics.
6: It's received 430, 1516 Forbes Avenue with the medics.
4: Yes, sir, right in front of Panda Supermarket.
6: And it's received any need for 423 and your code status out there?
4: I'm code 4. We just need the medics.
6: 423, do you copy that?

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1: Dispatch, 14.
0: That last note says that there is a CVS on the Carnegie side. Is that still a city out there?
1: All right, let me get a better location here. Base, medic 6.
2: We're going to go up and investigate.
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0: truck's on the scene, pull up command. The other company's not responsible. 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
2: 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If that's for the local street south of the city, we have it in hand. I'm bringing it up to them.
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4: It's a zone 5 units on your detail for Gangway Street. Caller's back on the line of requesting it canceled. Does not want to speak to an officer anymore. Apparently the actor left the property.
3: 7th area, the Panda Supermarket, 5846 Forbes Avenue, along with police. Caller's reporting that a male is laying on the ground, looks like he possibly may need help. Black male with a black shirt.
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8: 43-3685, I caught that. There's no smoke, no fire. You can hold this, we'll take a report.
0: 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Dispatch, 400 will stay for the report. 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We're back.
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1: Got another call, same building, apartment 305 for a 57 female having a seizure.
6: I copy the code 4, then you can show me this to one of those other calls.
1: Yeah, apartment 305, we just got another call for a 57 female having a seizure in that apartment, or room.
4: Caller saying that a 96-year-old female that's in this room is being held here. No one's taking care of her.
6: I copy, bro.
4: Copy, 1845. 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
1: 35.
3: Going to be at the Carnegie Library in the West End, 47 Wabash, between Neptune and Plank Street. There is a grandmother on scene. She has a 302 warrant for her granddaughter. Granddaughter is also on scene.
6: 3632R, copy from Brookline.
1: 35, done.
3: The booking's around 1846.
4: The 435R.
9: Good.
4: 435R, be advised, PLI has been notified. They're going to make a case and have someone check it. There's no ETA when that house will be boarded.
8: I copy that. Yeah, the especially just let them know it's this rear door. It's completely off the hinges. We can only secure it so much.
4: That's received.
3: 4.
0: .635. You can disregard the R car. Myself and 39 are at the station. We'll handle it.
5: There's no injuries reported here. Both vehicles are off to the side of the road. Green Street PD is directing traffic until Pittsburgh shows up. You can show us back in service.
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3: Copy. What was your cross with Woods Run again?
8: Frank Road.
3: Copy. Can I get a unit to start towards Woods Run and Brighton?
8: 134, we're back.
3: 134, I copy. Do you have that other unit?
8: 121, I'll be with them.
3: 1848.
7: Road is going to be for an accident. We have Green Tree on site. They're reporting it's going to be confirmed to be in the city. It's like a two-vehicle accident. Unknown on injuries.
8: Where are we going?
11: 22 Churchers and Corliss.

0: 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That's 112807.
1: That's copy. You can show me clearing out of service. Hold patrol and sing for a little bit longer.
0: That's received.
2: Fourteen from four.
3: Go.
2: We're going to be in apartment 304.
3: Okay, assuming this was provoked by the fire alarm that's going off in the background?
2: I would assume so, yes.
3: We're very familiar. See you in a minute.

0: 34.
1: 34.
0: Yeah, even though we're still with this juvenile, we're just waiting for mom to come meet us at this location at Gertrude and Dolphin Lake.

0: to 3426.
1: What's the report number they're using for the traffic stop on 455 and 4?
0: It's a 3531, 3533.
2: This is going to be E210 along with police and first responders, 6304 St. Marie Street, between Meadow Street and Violin Way. Caller's reporting a structure fire. Thinks his girlfriend possibly set it off.
0: Friend possibly set it on fire.
1: Dispatch 502 copies. Let's keep Rescue 2 back in service for Rescue Dummy.
2: Rescue 2, did you copy?
3: Yes, I did. Rescue 2 is back. Thank you.
4: Oh. Unknown if anyone has access to weapons.
5: We both copied. Zone.
0: 1853. There's a report here. Got to his cousin's house. Apparently, the girlfriend started to light the house on fire. So, unknown if the house is actually on fire or not. Roger that. Based any zones for you, the death zone can handle a walk in report.
6: 3048.
0: 48,
6: good. Okay, I just spoke with that lady in the lobby. You can clear that.
0: Copy, thanks.
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2: Any need for EMS on St. Marie?
1: Engine, any need for EMS?
3: I see that caller's back on the line. There's possibly some mental health issues. You want to call them back and tell them when they come back in the city, they can file a report. We're not sending somebody down to Washington County.
4: That's the same.
2: On 19 hour base, fire said they got the arson side of them covered. 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
5: Five 31 to 19R, do you need any street blocks? Come in the area.
2: 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It's a enclosed structure right in the corner behind another structure. We're good. Get the hell out now.
5: Copy. Base medic one, you can disregard.
4: Correct. One juvenile female in custody on B2, 1859.
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2: Dispatch, engine 30.
0: Engine 30, yeah.
2: Medic 3, treating this patient in our quarters. Patient refused transport. You can show us back in service.
0: 10 cell company, 30 into back. 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
7: Truck 14 on scene, Forbes out. Well, it looks like we have a single vehicle. Monitor front end damage. Looks like the driver's out now. We got multiple fifth police on scene also. Get back to you in a second.
2: Forward, you want 12, copy. I'll be in now.
7: I made contact with the driver here, no injuries.
5: That's copy. 5-5, you copy?
0: Delta 22R. Delta 22R. We're at exchange at 9th, we got one male detained, code 4.
1: Copy, exchange at 9th with one detained, 1901. Base 3423.
0: 423.
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0: Affirmative.
5: Okay, I'll show you on that. 3325, you can take a disregard. Okay. 3325, if you could check for some dirt bikes, 200 Virginia between Maple Terrace and Woodruff. Report of 7 kids riding up and down the streets on dirt bikes.
8: 25. We just drove through those. Had a dirt bike up here.
0: She's awake, didn't want us. We're back, and we see the other one pending. Put it on our screen.
1: I-47, in Mellon Park, downtown Green Space, 555 William Penn Place, off Oliver and 6th. So we have spotted a missing black female, 17 years of age, last seen wearing an orange top.
2: 47,
1: 1902. So yes, reporting she will not be cooperative. No name on the female yet.
0: Hey, on scene.
1: Hey, I got you on scene. 535. I got you going traffic, but I didn't catch your cross street. What's your cross street to plate number?
9: 539. Simonson Street, 5th. PA plate, Lima, Foxtrot, Golf, 3631, Silver, Acura, 3 and 5, show 1.

0: 472 on the miles.
1: Disregard that second unit. He's up and on his way.
2: Copy. Medic 7, did you copy that dispersed?
3: 7 copies. Thank you.
4: Five thirty-nine.
5: You're super static. Come back to your cross street.
1: Sid and Simonton.
5: That's copy. 517 R. You copy that? Sid and Simonton.
4: Copy, Ross.
6: That's 24 engine to 42 Cube Smart 134 South 7th Street off East Carson under the bridge to homeless camp room. Four people possibly overdosing. 24 20 US 1 1905.

0: Okay. Continue to police to this. The gentleman wanted to speak to them and only them. And cancel 3, we'll go to the south side now.
1: Let's copy.
2: Medic 14 from Medic 3.
0: Go ahead, Mickey.
2: It's up to you. It does say 4 people are overdosing if you want us to continue to back you on that.
0: Sure, why not? Thanks.
2: Base, you copy that direct.
1: Copy.
3: Six.
2: 24, engineer.
3: 24, then.
4: I can go wherever you need me. I'm closer to Braddock, but I didn't go to Atwood.
5: 421, I'll drop you on Braddock. 15-7.
4: Copy or out.
6: Thirty-two sixty-one. You always have the zone on previous tableboard.
3: 261 received.
6: Hey, what's the code status down here on Gertrude?
5: They're code 4. Nobody inside. They're speaking to one juvenile possibly involved for RTCC. They're speaking with his mother.
0: Base from Medicaid.
5: All right, multiple units walking on each other. 519 R, is that you calling it?
4: Trying to get an update on which arc detective or where they were coming from through the call out if they were on duty.
5: It was a call out, it's going to be 3413. That was trying to get in.
7: 3500 base, I have 2 PFAs for the same address. I will only need a unit to go and serve those whenever possible.
5: That's received. 3500 base to 3516.
1: 1909.

0: same address.
1: Engine Medic 14, stand by there. Don't commit yourself up here. 14, we're pulling up. We'll let you know what we have up here.
2: Point. Carson.
3: That's
4: 328 property recovered. So hold me on to the station.
3: Delta 22, I received 1910.
2: Papa 32, we're off.
3: Delta 35, 39.
2: Papa 39, I'm so full.
5: Thanks for all the backup. I'm gonna write up a report later. Do you want me to start the pending crash?
3: It's affirmative 434. I'll drop you on intersection Hatwood Street and Forbes Avenue. It looks like 50 feet on the scene, reporting no injuries, one vehicle with moderate front end damage.
6: Had a bloody stove.
2: Thank you for the excellent backup. Drivers warrant, show us there.

0: 23-25. This is going to be a commercial burglar alarm at 1459 Woodruff Street off of Lewis Street. It's a garage front door and a front motion alarm.
1: 25, we got it.
0: Copy. There is a note on that. If you could check the CAD. 1930.

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1: We're going to be getting out with one Alpha Manna. Oh, good one.
0: To see 517R, come back with your intersection.
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2: Fog, this is on the blue.
0: I got you close by. Other units are trying to get in.
1: 539, I'm out.
0: That's copy. 1950.
1: You got one off the elevator. We're clear.
3: No complaints.
4: With no complaint of what this hazards, if not, I'm not going to make a move.
3: Multiple units coming over. What's that, 3685, given a disregard?
4: Base, disregard that call.
3: Copy, 3636, you can take a disregard.
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2: Go for both.
3: Circa 429 Omega Court off of Cleta Drive for the Cornerstone apartment. No complaint reporting that a black female wearing all black is possibly shooting off fireworks on the property.
2: Closing is copy.

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1: That's copy, 423-19, that's it.
2: Seventeen R, thanks for that backup, Quebec.
1: Cost 19-19.

0: 516, we're getting out.
1: Cop, 1919.
2: U31134.
0: 31134. 123-134, start for the intersection of Beaver Avenue and Columbus Avenue. See the complaint there. Bryce Air driver with a passenger refusing to leave his vehicle. Be a red Toyota RAV4. No plate given.
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0: 635.
1: Juvenile female is passed out with a female homely at the zone. Do a paperwork.
0: Copy, next clearance.

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1: Copy. That's all companies on 386304, St. Marie Street, struckouts on 38, struckout, 8 engine, last company, at 1922.
2: Thanks to Pitt Police for handling that. I'll be clear of Atwood and Forbes. Do you want me to start the parking or?
3: Yeah, I'll put you on. I was going to call the complaint back to see that vehicle's still there, but I'll drop you on and I'll give them a call back.
2: Yeah, I think they're a frequent caller that doesn't usually want to speak to police.
3: That's copy. I'll send.

0: Mechanical Alarm Activation, South Hilton Time Residence, 125 Root Street. So if you reconsider Albert Street for an age person, hit their medical alarm. Says it's coming from the switchboard. Got a 27 engine, zone 45, South Hills Retirement Residence, 125 Root Street, off of Eureka or Albert. For any age person, hit their medical alarm. Says it's coming in from the switchboard activation from the pull cord. No room number given. 27, come in on fire one. Also, 27, be advised, there's a caution on the address. As of December 10th, 2025, there's a bed bug infestation throughout the building. Use proper precaution. 27, again, fire one, 924. 3417 again.
1: 27 engines in, going EMS one.
0: 27 engines.
2: That is caution 421, 1924.

0: 434. 434.
1: Are you still down in the air at Applewood Street?
0: Negative, but what do you mean?
1: Same description of the previous vehicle. Apparently now outside of 314 Atwood Street, there's two vehicle accidents, no injury. That says they're now refusing to give info until the other, until PD's on scene.
0: That's copy and row. I'm not coming. You can just row 34 go.
1: That's copy 423. I'll put you on the detail. 434, I'll just be getting set.
0: 4 copy, thanks, that's

0: 326R.
1: 326R.
0: Who's accepted to ACJ? Hold us down to paperwork at the zone.
1: Copy. 1928.

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3: 35, 35, 35, 38.
1: Five thirty-five.
3: 2 Dick Street off of Apple Street, Arbor Way. She's complaining there, saying that she already reported her brother missing. Says she has some new info. Says he possibly has a warrant, but believes he was abducted. His car possibly has mental health issues.
2: 535, copy. Homewood.
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0: 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Southside 32.
1: I think it's code 4 up here. You should have called clear.
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1: 1930,
0: 34,
1: if you're
2: not on scene, take it to Sherwood. Copy,
0: we're back. 931. South side. 5. 5, good.
2: The Carnegie Library, it's a parking complaint, 2205 East Carson, between South 22nd and the Birmingham Bridge. There's a vehicle blocking the parking lot. It's supposed to be a maroon Subaru Outback.
0: Copy. And drop on the bridge.
2: 1931. Animal Control 600.
3: 600.
2: We have an anonymous caller for 1503 Friedel Street for a dog barking excessively. I know it's in distress. It's been going on for 90 minutes.
4: 6-year-old male, conscious and breathing, having severe withdrawal symptoms, and also was burning himself with cigarettes.
5: Pittsburgh Spa. 1139 Penn Avenue off of 11th and 12th. This will be outside. 46-year-old male, severe withdrawal symptoms, burns on his arm from self-harm. Respond in EMS 1, 1931.
2: 12808. 112808.
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0: Hey, are you in the station by chance?
2: Hello with medics outside of Club Pittsburgh Spa, 1139 Penn Avenue. They're responding to a 46-year-old male having severe withdrawal symptoms. He also has a bunch of burns on his arm from burning himself with cigarettes. So medics are requesting you respond with him.
0: 26 health.
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1: 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Fell today, had 25 stitches. He now has a fever and is delusional and delirious.
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1: 35.

Attention, six engine only. First responder detail zone 224 at 3424 Monroe, Shelf of Orion and Ridgeway. 80-year-old male, it's 80, with a fever and delirious from a previous fall from earlier today. Again, attention, six engine only. First responder detail zone 224, 3424 Monroe, Shelf of Orion and Ridgeway. 80-year-old male, 80 years, with a fever and delusional delirious from a

0: Fairburn Avenue off of Rupple Way and Blanton Street for an 84-year-old female. Fell out of a chair. No injuries reported. Again, attention, 12-engine only. For a lift assist is on 212-4120 Winterburn Avenue off of Rupple Way and Blanton Street. 84-year-old female fell out of a chair. No injuries reported. Respond in Fire 1, 1936. Attention, 26 engine only, first responder details on 425, the intersection of Samuel Boulevard at Whited Street, for a 2-year-old male, unconscious and breathing. Again, attention, 26 engine only, first responder details on 425, intersection of Samuel Boulevard at Whited Street. Correction, that'd be the Liberty Tunnel inbound on the Route 51 side. 2-year-old male, unconscious and breathing. Looks like there's an off-duty officer there with them. And the location is going to be changed to the Liberty Tunnel inbound, Route 51 side. For a 2-year-old male, unconscious and breathing, with an off-duty officer there with them. Respond in EMS 1, 1936.
1: Three
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2: 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I'll hit the details.
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3: We're going to be there in a minute. You can disregard.
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2: It's Medicaid. Did you copy that update?
4: Negative. Can you go ahead with it?
2: Going to be an off-duty officer with his son. They're pulled over where you come down to the tunnels on the ramp with the trucks for the tunnel crew.
5: Yeah, 600. Do you guys have a call for 5607 Century Avenue about a woodpecker?
6: Correct. We're about 3 minutes away.
5: Okay, the caller just called now and he talked to Woody. And I guess they told him that it would fly away on its own, and or they believed that it was still learning how to fly. He wanted to cancel the call.
6: Copy. Thank you.
5: That's copy, sir. 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Radio out.
6: Back.
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2: Well, that's copy. 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
2: Copy. Thank you.
0: Detail 3424 Monroe.
7: last one. 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
0: I just wanted to make sure you were en route, but I haven't seen or heard any comments regarding a disregard for you.
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0: Attention, 17 engine only. First responder details on 317 at the intersection of Stair Street and Frankstown Avenue, along with police. 30-year-old female, 30 years, possible overdose, unconscious, not breathing. Again, attention, 17 engine only. First responder details on 317. The intersection of Stair Street and Frankstown Avenue, along with police, for a 30-year-old female, 30 years. Unconscious, not breathing, possible overdose, respond in EMS-1, 1944.
7: Oh, Susan, right outside of Max's.
2: No, I got it, thanks. Rescue 2.
7: Medical 11.
3: Rescue 2. All right, criminal charges aren't going to be pursued on these two juveniles. However, one is reported missing. Per 3580, I'm giving a courtesy ride to Wilkinsburg. I'll give you the address later. Miles are going to be 539. They're seat-belted. Body camera is on.
8: Answer C38417, 1946.
2: 3.
4: Yeah, we're holding rescue 2 for rescues only. Couldn't start the next appropriate ALS unit. Back up medical 11.
2: Rescue 2.
9: Rescue 2, you copy?
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0: Stop.
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4: Five medics said five senders administered one dose of Narcan with negative results about 3 minutes ago.

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3: Can I get my start time and number, please?
4: There in Ray Street, we got a female down. Pinpoint pupils, good pulse. We're going to start rescue breathing.
3: You want to copy? Thank you. We're going to have one release on Cummins.
1: Copy.
0: Going to be for a black male named Deron Walker, said he has warrants and wants to turn himself in.

0: 516 Costa.
1: 710R, right away.
2: Cross, both units got 1950. 47R, got
1: leaving children's now, show us back at the zone for report. Hold the other unit on the house.

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1: Southside 32, go for both.
0: It is a commercial burglary alarm at City Vet 79 South 23rd between Sydney and Wright's Way. Point of activation is going to be a zone 504 front hallway.
1: Three both officers.
0: Thank you, 52.
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0: 531.
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0: 1953.
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2: C-570, I'm getting out on Brushton.
0: Scott, C-570, 1954.

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0: 422, you get to 5507 Key Street off of Rogers Street. It's going to be a complaint there. Caller says people are smoking crystal meth inside his house.
1: Attention, 7 engine only. First responder details on 395539 Jackson Street off of Heth Avenue and Samantha Way. For an 80-year-old male, 80 years, believes he's having a seizure. Again, attention, 7 engine only. First responder details on 395539 Jackson Street off of Hudson Samantha Way. 80-year-old male, it's 80 years, believes he's having a seizure. Respond in EMS 1, 1957. Base of 480.
2: Negative. Do the report of
0: it.
3: This area, along with first responders, outside of 208 North Homewood Avenue, between Meade Street and Thomas Boulevard, for a 63-year-old female, conscious of breathing, with difficulty breathing with COPD.
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3: 58.
5: North Homewood Avenue, it's off Meade Street or Thomas Boulevard, outside for a 63 female, have difficulty breathing. Got a 17 engine, so 314, 208 North Homewood Avenue, off of Meade or Thomas Boulevard. Outside for a 63 female having difficulty breathing. 17. Back to EMS 1, 1958.
0: Base to 517R.
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7: It looks like the key holder list was exhausted.
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7: 3969.
0: 486. The call here on Key Street. 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
0: Received. 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

0: 516, we're back, thanks, 17 on. 516, receive 2002, 422, 421, good ticket disregard. Man wants to remain anonymous on this. We'll send it over for the detectives.
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